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1: Hi there, Alana McIntyre here with the latest. Anthony Albanese is heading to NYC after speaking to Apple execs about online safety in California. It comes as US President Donald Trump announces the creation of an AI force. The Prime Minister talking to Executive Chairman Tim Cook at Apple Park in Silicon Valley today, telling ABC's insiders that big companies still need to let artificial intelligence grow.
2: AI is already potentially adding about 1% to GDP in the world's largest economy. So it is certainly in the United States' interests for there to be that recognition of human interests, and President Trump, I'm sure, understands that.
1: Anthony Albanese heads to NYC next for the United Nations General Assembly. A man has been arrested, accused of stabbing an elderly woman to death in Sydney's East. Police found the 90-year-old woman with injuries to her torso yesterday inside a unit at Bondi Beach. John Farnham's family say the singer will not be attending his celebration show tonight in Melbourne. Stars like Jimmy Barnes and Jessica Mowboy will perform at Rod Laver Arena. Celine Dion will do a special satellite performance from Paris. His family says the You're the Voice singer now requires continuous oxygen support and uses a wheelchair. And following the controversy around Ed Sheeran's tour, ticket sales have dropped. Last-minute tickets to his Loop show in Philadelphia can now be picked up for just $50 Australian.
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1: For a fourth time in a row, the Lions are through to the AFL Grand Final after defeating the Hawks by 9 points at the MCG last night. Coach Sam Mitchell still proud of his side and Nick Watson's six-goal performance.
3: They don't come much smaller or much better than him. But he's a very, very good footballer. He loves being in the front half of the ground, kicking goals. And
1: the Brisbane Lions will face the Fremantle Dockers next Saturday at the MCG.
0: 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Explore Snowy River Launceston's full range at 6 Gaddy Street, Western Junction, less than a kilometre from the airport. Chile's three-day forecast.
4: Your weather for Launceston today, a beautiful sunny day. We're heading for a top of 23 degrees. Top of 22 there for your Sunday, partly cloudy, slight chance of a shower in the afternoon. And into your Monday, partly cloudy, slight chance of a shower and a top of 15 degrees. For the northeast today, a beautiful mostly sunny day, top of 20 degrees. Top of 20 again there for your Sunday, partly cloudy, slight chance of a shower there in the afternoon. And into your Monday, partly cloudy, slight chance of a shower and a top of 14. Degrees. And on the east coast today, beautiful sunny day, top of 23. Top of 23 again for your Sunday. Sunny day there as well, and some light winds. And then heading into your Monday, partly cloudy, slight chance of a shower, and a top of 16 degrees. 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

0: Thomas Coley and Chilli is putting you at the centre of Tasmania's biggest racing and social events. 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
7: Good morning, Alana McIntyre here with the latest. Stars like Keith Urban, Jimmy Barnes and Jessica Mowboy will perform John Farnham's songs tonight at Rod Laver Arena for a special show celebrating the singer. But the main man will not be in the Melbourne crowd tonight. As his family reveals, his health has been deteriorating. The You're the Voice singer now requires continuous oxygen support and uses a wheelchair. The Prime Minister is heading to NYC now for the UN General Assembly after talks with Tim Cook at Apple Park in California. Anthony Albanese says the executive chairman of Apple has been showing the latest ways tech giants are trying to keep children safe online. They also spoke about artificial intelligence as US President Donald Trump announces a new AI force to help watch over the technology. The federal opposition leader is promising one of the biggest cuts to immigration in the nation's history. Angus Taylor has addressed the New South Wales Liberal Conference, saying he's going to cap migration based on the number of houses getting built each year. Angus Taylor accusing Anthony Albanese of not telling the truth.
8: And for this Prime Minister, a broken promise is never a broken promise. It's a change in position. For this Prime Minister, a fall from a stage isn't a fall from a stage. It's a step back.
7: The New South Wales opposition leader says she is horrified by the alleged stabbing deaths of three women in the state in Wagga Wagga, Bondi and Mole River, which police are treating as domestic and family violence related. And some attempts across parts of South Australia, New South Wales and Victoria today, where the mercury is set to soar into the mid-30s.
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7: The Lions are through to their fourth AFL Grand Final in a row. Coach Chris Fagan saying he's wrapped after defeating the Hawks at the MCG last night by 9 points.
9: Obviously really happy that we came out on the right side of the ledger. But even if we hadn't, I still would have celebrated that game with our players and the way that they went about it.
7: The Brisbane side take on Fremantle in the Grand Final next Saturday at the G.
0: 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Chilli's three-day forecast.
10: Your weather for Launceston today, a beautiful sunny day. We're heading for a top of 23 degrees. Top of 22 there for your Sunday, partly cloudy, slight chance of a shower in the afternoon. And into your Monday, partly cloudy, slight chance of a shower and a top of 15 degrees. For the northeast today, a beautiful mostly sunny day, top of 20 degrees. Top of 20 again there for your Sunday, partly cloudy, slight chance of a shower there in the afternoon. And into your Monday, partly cloudy, slight chance of a shower and a top of 14 degrees. And on the east coast today, beautiful sunny day, top of 23, top of 23 again for your Sunday, sunny day there as well, and some light winds. And then heading into your Monday, partly cloudy, slight chance of a shower and a top of 16 degrees. 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
7: Hi there, Alana McIntyre here with the latest. Ed Sheeran has addressed the controversy surrounding his Loop tour and the removal of Macklemore before singing in Philadelphia. The 35-year-old saying he can't hide how he feels about what's happening between Israel and Gaza anymore. He's condemned what happened in Israel in October 2023 and also said what's happening in Gaza is catastrophic and unjustifiable.
8: This concert is still a place where everyone is welcome. And everyone here can stand beside people that have opposing views. And everyone here can stand by people that they don't agree with on everything. But they can all agree on singing these songs.
7: Anthony Albanese has met the executive chairman of Apple to discuss online safety in California. The Prime Minister talking to Tim Cook at Apple Park in Silicon Valley, saying tech giants and governments need to keep humans in control.
9: Companies need to have in place mechanisms. There is a need for a discussion about what the global framework is for the rollout of AI, because it is moving very quickly.
7: It comes as US President Donald Trump announces the creation of an AI force. Anthony Albanese is heading to NYC for the United Nations General Assembly. And stars like Keith Urban, Jimmy Barnes and Jessica Mowboy will all perform tonight at a show celebrating John Farnham. But the main man will not be in the Melbourne crowd this evening. His family has revealed his health has been deteriorating.
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7: The Lions are into their fourth AFL Grand Final in a row. Coach Chris Fagan has said he's wrapped after defeating the Hawks at the MCG last night by 9 points. The Brisbane side are taking on Fremantle in the AFL Grand Final next Saturday at the MCG. And in the NRL, the Roosters have thumped the Sharks. They'll take on the Dolphins next week in the preliminary finals. And today, the Warriors meet the Knights in Auckland.
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7: Your weather for Launceston today, a beautiful sunny day. We're heading for a top of 23 degrees. Top of 22 there for your Sunday, partly cloudy, slight chance of a shower in the afternoon. And into your Monday, partly cloudy, slight chance of a shower and a top of 15 degrees. For the northeast today, a beautiful mostly sunny day, top of 20 degrees. Top of 20 again there for your Sunday, partly cloudy, slight chance of a shower there in the afternoon. And into your Monday, partly cloudy, slight chance of a shower and a top of 14. Degrees. And on the east coast today, beautiful sunny day, top of 23. Top of 23 again for your Sunday. Sunny day there as well, and some light winds. And then heading into your Monday, partly cloudy, slight chance of a shower, and a top of 16 degrees. Get your news, sport, and weather anytime at chillyfm.com.au and listen to Chilli anywhere, anytime on the free iHeart app.
11: 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I feel it like
12: 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Chilli.
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0: It's your home of the hottest hits, Chilli FM. Good afternoon. It's RB taking you through your Sunday. And welcome to it. I had a pretty emotionally charged couple of days because I'm currently filling out forms for my little boy to go to kindergarten. He's 4 years old and he'll turn five, but not until February next year. But I'm just not ready for him to grow up. I'm really, really not ready for him to grow up. So it's a big moment in our household. And mum's everywhere. I'm sure you can understand. I think that the second I actually see him in his school uniform, it's gonna ruin me. That's okay. I'm also very, very proud of him, though. He's come such a long way, and I'm excited to see where he goes next. But yes, big feels in the household. Hey, on the way, we've got more of your hottest hits with John Mellencamp. I was born in a small town. Oh, Stephen Sanchez. And Ella Langley. From Texas, I can tell. It's up next on Chilli.
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2: What makes a nugget, like, by definition?
3: Well, it's shape. It comes in many shapes.
2: So it's nugget-shaped.
3: Four iconic shapes. And
2: so if I cut a chicken breast into a smaller shape, is that a nugget then?
3: No. Let me tell you about the multiple shapes of a nugget. I've studied this for many years. You get the iconic round medallion shape. Yeah. You get, like, this almost, like, kite-shaped nugget. But the one I love the most is the boot-shaped nugget. It's almost like the shape of Italy in a way.
2: I know the one you're talking about.
3: And if it's not one of those shapes, it's not a nugget. Sorry to bring science on the show.
2: Wowzers.
3: All solved.
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0: Good afternoon. Happy Sunday. It's Chilly, home of the hottest hits. I'll be taking you through this Sunday afternoon. I hope it's going well for you. We've got loads of your favourite tracks on the way next. Got some Billie Eilish for you.
1: I'm a bad guy. Duh.
0: Such a big fan of that bass line in there. Plus, Justin Timberlake. Got Irene Cara, a bit of Somber for you, The Offspring, Olivia Dean, Gym Class Heroes, and loads more. 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

0: 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And...
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4: I'm John Fabris. Fuel price shields being pitched by the Coalition, where the excise will be halved when Brent crude oil lingers above $100 a barrel. Federal Opposition Leader Angus Taylor laying out the policy in Canberra.
5: We want to see $15 off a tank of petrol, 27 cents a litre, and that's fully funded through our cut to the tobacco excise.
4: Victoria's Labor government's pledging longer sentences for sexual and domestic violence if it's re-elected. Premier Ben Carroll.
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4: 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And pro-Palestine protesters assembled outside Ed Sheeran's Philadelphia concert. The star apologising over promoters dropping his main support act over public comments on the Gaza conflict.
7: I want my music and shows to be about unity, not division, about humanity, not politics.
3: Meet Banjo's new buffalo chicken pie. Tender chicken, capsicum and onion in a creamy buffalo sauce wrapped in Banjo's iconic flaky pastry. 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
8: Brisbane is through to its fourth consecutive AFL decider, defeating Hawthorn 131-122 at the MCG in one of the all-time finals clashes. Jarman Impey was pinged for holding the ball in the dying stages, handing Hugh McCluggage a free kick to put the Lions in front. Coaches Sam Mitchell and Chris Fagan weighing in on the decisive moments.
9: I haven't re-watched it, maybe. It's probably not the one I was focused on. The couple led up to it and some key moments in the game. I'm sure the umpires will assess how they performed in that game in key moments.
10: That's the way they interpret it. You've got to be making a genuine attempt to get rid of the ball. He didn't. He held it, and at the last minute he tried to kick it.
8: Round six of the AFLW back underway. GWS Giants facing Richmond in the nation's capital. The Bombers are taking on the Suns at Windy Hill, with the Bulldogs, Sydney, Melbourne and Geelong notching wins in yesterday's encounters. And it's grand final day in the state leagues. Geelong and Hawthorn to clash in the VFL. In the Sandful, it's Norwood versus Sturt, and Peel to take on Claremont in the Waffle. That's sport. I'm Harrison Preeve.
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11: Your weather for Launceston today, a beautiful sunny day. We're heading for a top of 23 degrees. Top of 22 there for your Sunday, partly cloudy, slight chance of a shower in the afternoon. And into your Monday, partly cloudy, slight chance of a shower and a top of 15 degrees. For the northeast today, a beautiful, mostly sunny day, top of 20 degrees. Top of 20 again there for your Sunday, partly cloudy, slight chance of a shower there in the afternoon. And into your Monday, partly cloudy, slight chance of a shower and a top of 14 degrees. And on the east coast today, beautiful sunny day, top of 23, top of 23 again for your Sunday, sunny day there as well, and some light winds. And then heading into your Monday, partly cloudy, slight chance of a shower and a top of 16 degrees. 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

0: 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Plus Noah Kahan. And a throwback from the Backstreet Boys. 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
1: 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It's RB with you, taking you through your Sunday. Welcome to it. We've got loads more tracks on the way next, so make sure you don't go anywhere. We've got Taylor Swift on the way, some Robbie Williams. Love that track. We've got Banners, Jim Cassidaly. Was Bon Jovi and a bit of J-Lo for you. It's up next on Chilly.
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0: 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It's time to once again check in with the newsroom. We'll get up to date with everything, news, sport and weather. We'll come back after 2 o'clock with Miley's newest, Bass Persuades, plus Miles Smith, Niall Horan and Rihanna. 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
3: I'm John Fabris. Umpires being pelted with bottles in last night's AFL final at the MCG is drawing fire from Victoria's Premier. Some decisions against Hawthorn caused the stir, Ben Carroll calling out the reaction.
4: If one of those bottles or cans hit an umpire on the head, who knows what could have happened. It does not demonstrate the Victorian way.
3: Halving the fuel excise, equating to a 27 cent a litre discount during sustained high oil prices, has been promised today by Federal Liberal leader Angus Taylor.
5: We will eliminate the road user charge for heavy vehicles, and that will take extra pressure off the cost of transport of all goods. So this is anti-inflationary.
3: And a new report finds Australia's average lifespan by 2066 will likely rise to 89 for women and 86 for men. Federal Treasurer Jim Chalmers telling News 24 it's a great sign.
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8: History beckons in Saturday's AFL Grand Final at the MCG with Fremantle and Brisbane to battle for the flag. The Dockers chasing their maiden premiership while the Lions are hunting a second three-peat. Freo vice-captain Andy Brayshaw has told Nine the excitement of Grand Final week is only just setting in.
9: We're coming into the club today and having a bit of a chat, sort of outlining the whole week, so I'm sure it'll sink in at that point. Now, at this point, it's just a lot of excitement. Everyone who I've spoken to is just saying it's, you know, going to be one of the best weeks of your life. Try and enjoy the whole week.
8: AFLW, Richmond leads the Giants by 37 points in the third quarter. The Suns up by 8 over the Bombers in the second term. In the NRL, Daly Cherry Evans free to face the Dolphins in Friday's prelim. The halfback avoiding suspension for a tripping incident in the Roosters' 46-10 win over Cronulla. The Warriors up against the Knights in this afternoon's do-or-die encounter at a packed out Eden Park. And the Wallaroos have surrendered a 19-point lead in their 29-26 loss to France in their women's rugby clash. That's sport. I'm Harrison Freeve.
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10: Your weather for Launceston today, a beautiful sunny day. We're heading for a top of 23 degrees. Top of 22 there for your Sunday, partly cloudy, slight chance of a shower in the afternoon. And into your Monday, partly cloudy, a slight chance of a shower and a top of 15 degrees. For the northeast today, a beautiful mostly sunny day, top of 20 degrees. Top of 20 again there for your Sunday, partly cloudy, slight chance of a shower there in the afternoon. And into your Monday, partly cloudy, slight chance of a shower and a top of 14 degrees. And on the east coast today, beautiful sunny day, top of 23, top of 23 again for your Sunday, sunny day there as well, and some light winds. And then heading into your Monday, partly cloudy, slight chance of a shower and a top of 16 degrees. 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

0: It's your home of the hottest hits, Chilli FM. Good afternoon, it's RB taking you through your Sunday arvo. Welcome to it. 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Balthus Pizza, shout $100 every Friday to one lucky winner, and it could be you, but you've got to be in it to win it. 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Up in the mix, it's One Republic. Ella Langley. And George Ezra. 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

0: It's your home with the hottest hits, Chilli FM. I'll be with you for your Sunday. I've got loads of tracks on the way to get you through the next little while. And I'm so excited. We got the Chainsmokers in there with Coldplay. Got Sam Fender, Olivia Dean, Smash Mouth. Tate McRae, Alex Warren's newest. G Flip and the Black Eyed Peas. Loads more to look forward to. You're on Chilli.
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2: 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Now.
11: I'm John Fabris. Brent crude oil staying inflated above $100 a barrel for 2 weeks would trigger a 50% fuel excise discount under a new plan released by federal Liberal leader Angus Taylor. Along with a drop to fuel prices, the heavy road user charge would fall to zero for trucks.
12: Provide the relief Australians want at the Bowser, $15 a tank, 27 cents a litre.
11: Bottles and cans tossed at umpires in last night's AFL final at the MCGs, attracting the disapproval of Victoria's Premier.
13: This could have had catastrophic injuries. We love our AFL. You've always got to respect the umpire's decision.
11: The AFL's vowing to ban identified culprits for 5 years. And to open his Philadelphia show, Ed Sheeran was close to tears as he addressed the storm, breaking out over promoters dropping his support act for weighing into the Gaza conflict.
14: Listening and learning, because I do not know enough. I honestly am so grateful that you're here tonight with me.
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15: The AFL is threatening bans of at least 5 years for fans who pelted umpires with bottles after last night's prelim between Hawthorn and Brisbane. Officials had to take evasive action. The league, MCC and Victoria Police now working to identify those responsible. Meanwhile, Lions star Kyle Omen is still processing the pressure-packed win over the Hawks.
16: We just have to stay connected and gather around each other and try and build back momentum. And when your chance comes, try and take it and nail it.
15: They're on nine. Richmond has clinched a 68-61 win over the Giants in their AFLW encounter. And our all-finals continue shortly. The Warriors hosting the Knights in sudden death at Eden Park. New Zealand Breakers and Illawarra are on court in the NPL. The Adelaide 36ers and South East Melbourne Phoenix notching wins in last night's encounters. Australia is chasing a series clean sweep against Zimbabwe in the third ODI, while Victoria chased down 336 runs to defeat Queensland by 3 wickets in the one-day cup. That's sport. I'm Harrison Preeve.
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1: Your weather for Launceston today, a beautiful sunny day. We're heading for a top of 23 degrees. Top of 22 there for your Sunday, partly cloudy, slight chance of a shower in the afternoon. And into your Monday, partly cloudy, slight chance of a shower and a top of 15 degrees. For the northeast today, a beautiful mostly sunny day, top of 20 degrees. Top of 20 again there for your Sunday, partly cloudy, slight chance of a shower there in the afternoon. And into your Monday, partly cloudy, slight chance of a shower and a top of 14 degrees. And on the east coast today, beautiful sunny day, top of 23. Top of 23 again for your Sunday. Sunny day there as well, and some light winds. And then heading into your Monday, partly cloudy, slight chance of a shower, and a top of 16 degrees. 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

0: It's your home of the hottest hits at Chilli FM. Hey, it's RB taking you through your Sunday, the 20th of September. Oh my goodness. Now, don't forget to listen in to Nick and Marcus every single morning from 6 a.m. to hear the spicy single. And not only will you get to hear it, you can actually vote for it as well. They'll put two songs against each other, and with the power of democracy, they'll decide which one gets played. It's thanks to Launceston Floor World, more than just flooring. On the way, it's Jimmy Barnes. Justin Bieber, Sonny Federa. You're on Chilli.
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0: It's Chilly for your weekend. Hey, it's RB taking you through this beautiful, beautiful Sunday. And welcome to it if you've just joined us. Now, we've got loads of music that we're going to throw into the rest of your afternoon. Here's what's on the way. Got Simple Minds in there, a throwback from NSYNC. The newest from Dasha. Got Mabel in there too. 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

0: 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RB wrapping things up for our Sunday together. Thanks for hanging out. It's been a lot of fun, as it always is. And make sure you stick around, because Moira and Big Trev are in next to take you through. They've got this for you.
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9: I'm John Fabris. A young child died in a stabbing near Springwood in the New South Wales Blue Mountains this afternoon. Two other children and a woman are critically injured. Police report they were found inside an SUV.
10: There's a number of inquiries that still have to be undertaking, obviously, and including speaking to her family. We're not looking for any other persons, obviously.
9: A fuel excise cut worth around 27 cents a litre during sustained high oil prices has been pledged by Coalition leader Angus Taylor, who explains the numbers.
11: The cut to tobacco excise will raise $8 billion. We've worked through that with the Parliamentary Budget Office, and that will fully fund the cut to the fuel excise.
9: And life expectancy in Australia is set to rise to 86 for men and 89 for women in the next 40 years, according to a new report. The AMA's Dr. Danielle McMullen responding on the ABC.
12: What we have seen over the last few generations is, yes, we're living longer, but we're also living more years in ill health with chronic disease or mental illness.
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13: Brisbane may be without one of its biggest stars for the AFL Grand Final. Lachie Neal facing a one-game ban for a gut punch on Jack Inovan during the Lions' 9-point prelim win over Hawthorn. While Fremantle plans to take the game on from the very start in its pursuit of a maiden premiership, vice-captain Andy Brayshaw has told Nine they can't allow the Lions to dictate terms.
14: It's a grand final, so you got to throw your first punch early, and we'll be really leaning into trying to take the ball off the line, changing angles, and hopefully bring it through the corridor a bit.
13: The Suns have thrashed the Bombers 51-10 in their AFLW encounter, Richmond notching a 7-point win over the Giants. The New Zealand Warriors are taking on the Newcastle Knights in their sudden death NRL semi-final at Eden Park. Jack Miller to start at the back of the grid in tonight's MotoGP in Austria. And in English Premier League, Aston Villa beat Tottenham 3-2, Brighton upsetting Arsenal 3-0, Everton 1-0 over Ipswich, wins as well for Newcastle and Coventry. That's sport, I'm Harrison Free.
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15: Your weather for Launceston today, sunny, topping out at 23 degrees. We're heading for a low of 8 overnight, top of 22 for your Sunday, partly cloudy, slight chance of a shower in the afternoon. And into your Monday, partly cloudy, slight chance of a shower, and a top of 15 degrees. For the northeast today, mostly sunny, topping out at 20 degrees, heading for a low of 7 overnight, top of 20 again tomorrow, partly cloudy, slight chance of a shower there as well. And into your Monday, partly cloudy, slight chance of a shower and a top of 14 degrees. And on the East Coast, a sunny day there, topping out at 23 degrees, a low of 8 overnight, top of 23 again tomorrow, sunny there with some winds, and then into your Monday, partly cloudy, slight chance of a shower and a top of 16 degrees. 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
17: I can't remember what I was talking about.
18: My lord. This is what it's like.
17: Oh my god.
18: Working with a ball of hair.
16: This is Moira and Big Trev.
19: Big Trev's the big ball of hair.
18: That's it.
17: That would have to be one of my favourite insults I've ever heard.
18: You're a bag of hair.
17: Oh my god.
18: A ball of hair.
17: Bag of hair's even better.
18: Someone called someone a bag of milk one day and I've never let it go.
17: Bag of milk?
18: You're an absolute bag of milk. And it was just, because then you think about it, milk's just like it's in a bag. It would be like just really.
19: Unless it's like milk solids. Oh, that's been left out in the sun.
18: Anyway, I hope you're well.
17: Yeah.
19: We've got a whole hour of good stuff for you.
17: We want to know, how did you knock yourself out? I knocked myself out by having too many antihistamines.
18: That's not knocking yourself out.
17: I was out for quite some time.
18: Also, the question we ask regularly on this particular show, is it just Trev? This is about... Oh, my gosh.
17: No, this is
18: good.
17: This
18: is about cordial.
17: Yeah.
18: You know, as a 53-year-old man,
17: yeah,
18: loves a cordial. Loves a cordial.
17: Who doesn't love a cordial?
18: But it's more the ratio as well that we need to discuss.
19: Ratio's fine. Well, we will be the judge of that after this. Moira and Big Trev. It's all coming up. I'm sorry.

0: This is Moira and Big Trev.
1: Is it just Trev?
2: Yeah, is it me? Maybe it's just me.
1: It is. All right. This is it just Trev? This week, Ben and I witnessed something that I don't think is, should actually be legal. I think it is a crime.
3: Well, that I've done?
1: Yes.
0: I've definitely never seen it before.
1: I've never seen it.
3: Worse than when Grace, our friend of the show, had like a cream biscuit with butter on it.
1: Well, that was pretty weird, but this was pretty... This is pretty full.
3: Rob, but worse than that.
1: Empty bottle, 600 milliliter of bottle of water. Empty, oh. Okay? 4 o'clock every day, Ben and I, because we're adults, yeah. We go and have a coffee.
0: Yep.
1: Every day we froth our own almond milk because we're that crazy people.
0: Yep.
1: And Trevor sometimes grabs like some toast or a
3: muffin,
1: a soda pop or something
3: soda
1: like that.
3: Pop. How are we?
1: This week though, he reached into the fridge, grabbed a bottle of concentrated cordial.
3: Yeah.
1: Green lime.
0: Yes. Green, yes. Lime,
1: we
0: cordial.
1: Really need to set this scene. And you poured, I would say, 300 mils of that into your empty drink bottle.
3: Well, there was.
1: And then topped it up.
0: We're telling the story,
1: bro. Shushy. It's time for the big kids to talk. Then topped it up with just water up to the top.
0: So it's 50-50.
1: So 50-50.
3: There was a little bit of water in the bottom.
1: Oh, my goodness. And then, didn't we watch you just climb the walls? That was the end of it. Mm. Like, usually you're loud, right? But, yeah, no, I've just noticed you've done it again. Usually you're loud, but this time it was like... It was like, you know when, remember in Indy, when the F1s came through?
0: Yeah.
1: It was like that, but in a small space.
3: Yeah, but I didn't.
1: No, you didn't flash anyone. That was
3: no,
1: a good thing.
3: See?
0: But
3: that wasn't
0: 50,
3: that bad.
0: 50-50 is not an appropriate cordial mixture, let alone, aside from the fact that you're a grown man having cordial.
3: Mm. Yeah.
0: But the mixture is the problem.
3: I didn't like the, coffee.
1: Is it the sweetness of it? Like, I know that, you know.
3: Just growing up with cordial.
1: So hang on, have you always done this?
3: Yeah.
0: That much?
3: Not that much. My mum's not here, so I can do what I want.
1: And you're not at home, so Breezy's not measuring
3: it. Yeah, there's no way. And I can drink out the bottle too.
1: All right, two questions.
0: Yeah.
1: Is it just Trev? Are you an adult who drinks cordial?
0: Mm-hmm.
1: Which and be. What is the appropriate
0: ratio?
3: But you've got to taste the cordial. You can't have it all watered.
1: You're just drinking just pure sugar.
3: No, there's water in it. You can't have it watered down. Who likes watered cordial?
0: What? It's concentrate. You're supposed to water it down.
3: Yeah, but you want to taste the cordial.
1: Yes, but not that much.
3: Why?
1: I don't know.
0: Read the back of it, brother.
1: Is it just Trev?
0: All right.
4: Hell, I could read.
0: Are you an adult who drinks cordial and is a 50-50 ratio of cordial to water ridiculous?
1: Absolutely.
0: No. Tell Trevor why it is, please.
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0: Coming up soon with Moira and Big Trev, we want to know how you knocked yourself out. Trevor has a story to share with us.
1: Is it just Trev?
2: Yeah, is it me? Maybe it's just me.
1: It is. I can confidently say that I've not had cordial after turning 18, at least, or maybe even...
2: Really?
1: We never had cordial growing up. It was never... Oh, no, the boys did. The boys had it. I just never liked it.
2: I was going to stitch Ben up today, wasn't I?
1: Yeah, you were.
2: I saw your...
1: I stopped him, Ben. I'm
2: I
1: your
2: saw
1: favorite.
2: Your water bottle.
0: Mm.
2: And I was pouring cordial in my water bottle.
0: I don't dislike cordial.
2: Oh, see?
0: I just like it at a normal ratio and when I'm a child.
2: I'm going to stitch you up.
1: So we were watching Trevor make his green cordial at 4 o'clock one day this week, and he went 50-50 ratio. So 50-50, 50 of cordial and 50 of water.
0: But
2: sounds like you've had cordial.
1: I don't know what I've had today.
0: They make it twice as concentrated.
1: Yes.
0: Because it's in a smaller bottle. Oh, so that's even worse than that.
2: Oh, so that's why it tasted even better.
1: Isn't it sickeningly sweet?
2: Oh, sickeningly good.
1: We haven't asked Madam Dakin. Good. Madam Dakin, enter the chat.
2: Oh, she...
1: Cordial. Here. Yes or no?
3: No.
0: Good.
2: Why?
1: Thank you. Yep, no. Reaffirming your place in my heart.
2: Why?
3: It's just sugar water.
2: Yeah, sugar water, yeah. And your point?
3: Yeah, well, I guess if you're a child, it's good.
0: It's kind of what we're down for.
2: In your face,
3: yeah,
2: lady.
3: Yeah, my mic.
2: Whatever.
1: When do you cordial debate? Please discuss.
2: No, you are one.
4: Well, definitely not 50-50 ratio,
1: okay.
4: But our adult son has just moved back, well, not just moved back home, but like he's been away from home for a very long time,
1: uh-huh.
4: And he takes cordial to work every day.
2: What a legend.
4: Admittedly, it's in a 1.5 litre, like, esky thing.
1: Okay.
2: Nice.
4: But I have to buy 2 or 3 2-litre bottles of Sars cordial every week.
1: Oh, yeah. My gosh.
2: That's good.
4: That's how much he's drinking.
2: What flavours?
4: Well, his favourite is Sars, so normally I just stock up on that. But
2: yeah.
4: He will... And it's really, really... he's convinced me. I have it now with sparkling water.
1: Oh,
2: yeah,
1: wow.
2: Sparkling water's really nice.
1: You've gone to the other side.
4: Yeah.
2: That's a bit too deadly for me.
4: Yeah.
2: That only comes out on the weekends.
1: That's a Christmas drink.
2: Yeah, that's a Christmas... Christmas party. Woo!
0: Oh, okay.
2: Steve, did you drink cordial? And is 50-50 a good ratio?
5: Yes, it is, but it's better when you do the red cordial.
2: Yes.
5: And then when you finish bouncing around, then you can come back to the green cordial afterwards.
2: Yeah.
1: We don't need more. 50-50. Don't encourage 50-50 him, Steve.
2: 50-50 is good. I like green over red because red just sends me a bit loopy.
1: Did we hurt you in a past life, Steve? Is that why you're telling him to drink red cordial?
2: Might do that next
5: week. No, we'll get him through the rest of the day.
2: Yeah, we'll too.
0: Yeah,
2: I'll
0: what about home. Us?
2: Yeah, I'll be fine.
5: That's not my problem.
1: Oh, wow.
2: Thank you, Steve.
1: Like leaving the kids at grandma's.
2: Exactly. Call anytime.
1: Lucy. Oh, Lucy Lou, as in our beautiful newsreader, one of my favourite humans. You are calling on the cordial debate. Which side are you on?
6: Yeah. I'm not about to be one of your favourite humans because for the first time probably in my entire life, I agree wholeheartedly with Trevor.
1: Who are you?
6: That's not something I know, not something I ever thought I'd say, but cordial is the elite choice of drinks, and green cordial especially is a staple in my household.
1: I thought I knew you.
2: What do you think about Lucy now? I love her. She's always been my favourite.
6: Ratio is, I'm not mad about that. I mean, I'd probably go more like 60-40, but you got to do what you got to do to keep that afternoon energy up.
2: See,
6: I get it.
2: 60-40.
0: Are you doing 60 water or 60 cordial?
6: 60 water.
2: Get off. Hey, you can call any other time that you agree with me,
1: Lou.
2: If you won't.

0: happen. Yeah, it won't happen again.
1: That's the only time.
0: Yeah, that's it.
1: Press record. We've got to record this.
0: It's like Hayley's Comet.
1: Thank you, Lucy. Thank you. Thank you.
2: Absolutely. You're welcome.
1: What a champion. What a champion. Chili.
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15: Hey, Matt.
16: Yeah, Sam.
15: Hey, you talked to Mark lately?
16: I haven't really talked to him, but he looks pretty down.
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1: Change of season always kicks my butt. 4 a.m. on Saturday morning, I woke up and just sneezing, absolutely sneezing fit. So I had to get up and go find an antihistamine. Had a couple of those, but then I couldn't go back to sleep. So I stayed awake, went to the gym. Came back.
2: Offends me every time.
1: Had to take Creedy to work, Mizey to a mate's house, and then had brekkie with Breezy. But I was feeling really tired.
0: Why?
1: Came home. Did the gardens. Came home. But then just fell asleep on the couch. I said, Breezy, I just got to have a snooze before I do the gardens a little bit later. I'm going to have a snooze. I was out for like 2.5 hours or three hours. On the Sunday, got up. It was Father's Day, sneezing again at like 4 o'clock in the morning. So I took 2 antihistamine and then had to go pick up Creedy from a mate's house. He had a sleepover and came home, had breakfast. Breezy cooked up a mixed grill. And then I told Breezy, I'm not, I nearly fell asleep at the table while we're having breakfast. And she goes, are you okay? And I went, no, I'm just really tired. And then I went to go sit on the couch, the bed in our room, and I was having a chat to Breezy. And then I fell asleep for 3 hours. Two separate occasions knocked myself out because the 2 antihistamine that I have were drowsy ones. So I didn't read the instructions.
2: Okay, let me just give you a little bit of a background. I came into work today and Trevor said I knocked myself out. And I envisaged that you'd knocked yourself out.
1: Oh, I knocked myself.
2: Fell asleep.
1: No, I knocked myself out. I was
0: hoping you'd punch yourself.
2: I totally thought you'd had a fall and hit your head at the bottom of a stairs, like all quivering.
1: I was literally sitting at the table waiting to take Mizey and Creedy to work and to mates. And Breezy said I was sitting up at the table and then all of a sudden I just fell asleep. She came past me and went, oi, are you all right? And I was like, yes. And just, what? What's going on? The antihistamine was so strong, I shouldn't have even been driving.
2: I was really hoping you'd actually punch yourself in the head. Yeah. I know that sounds horrible.
0: We're kind of
2: a better story.
0: We were rooting for you because it would have like set you up for whatever other random things you said for the day.
2: And then I just had 2 head knocks. No, you just fell asleep, mate. Twice. That's it.
1: Yeah, I was gone for like 3 hours. Absolutely gone. When I told the guys this morning, they're going, oh, I really can't. I hope you hurt. Is that why your knee sore? Is that what happened? You
2: I've
1: had a fall?
2: I've been envisaging what's happened to you for the last 3 hours.
1: No, I didn't read the packet.
2: And Poppy just needed a nap. That's it.
1: I didn't read the packet. Should not take, don't drive. It will cause drowsiness. I was literally out of the table.
0: So what do you want to ask him? When did you get a bit sleepy?
1: I can't say when did you drug yourself. What did you say?
2: You could.
0: When did you get a bit sleepy? When did you have a little daytime nap?
2: When did little Trevy need a nap?
1: I literally knocked myself out.
2: You didn't knock yourself out, mate. You just took a little tablet and had a little lie down.
1: Yeah, but I didn't want to have a lie down. Oh, my God. I can't say when did he drug yourself. Can I?
0: Well, you said it a couple of times. Now.
2: Yeah, come on. Did you just want to go with knockout stories?
1: Yes.
2: Okay.
0: Okay. Like actual knockout or yours?
1: No. Mine.
0: Okay. Oh, wow. Okay. When did you knock yourself out?
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0: This is Moira and Big Trev.
1: So I drugged myself, knocked myself out. I had two antihistamines, which I shouldn't have had. I got to have them at night before you go to sleep.
2: They're nighttime ones.
1: Yeah, well, I didn't know they were nighttime ones. I thought I just grabbed two, just went bang, because I was sneezing so much my eyes nearly fell out of my head.
2: Okay.
1: And then went to the gym and had a snooze. And then did the same thing the next day, not knowing that they were going to actually knock me out and put me to sleep.
3: You know, older people sometimes use pill boxes.
2: Yeah. Or one of those dispenser things that you get. Oh, there's something. Oh.
3: Just the thought.
2: Like it's got the Monday. Yeah, one of those.
3: Like
2: you can get them
3: nighttime.
2: Made up in the chemist for you and everything, so you don't even need to get confused with what day starts with M. Oh, no, there's Tuesday, Thursday. Am I going to take both of them? Webster pack, that's what it's called.
1: I'll just borrow your dad's. Nicole, when did you knock yourself out?
4: Oh, when I was a teenager, I didn't like taking tablets. So I used to crush everything up and put it with honey, and it was disgusting. But I crushed up this blue tablet when I needed an antihistamine and fell asleep in the morning, woke up at that night. I lost the whole day, not realizing it was like a 12-hour slow release.
2: Oh,
4: and I crushed up and had the whole 12-hour dose at once.
1: So, oh, my God.
2: That sounds delightful. Yeah.
3: As long as you haven't got anywhere to be.
2: No, exactly.
1: You miss out on
4: no
1: four
4: one
1: weddings.
4: Really missed me because they let me sleep all day.
1: Oh,
4: so.
1: Oh, that's nice.
2: Sad, too. That's okay. Thank you, Nicole.
3: This is not medical advice.
1: No. Yes.
2: Now, some of you really did knock yourself out, like a true knockout story.
5: Like a proper story, not just taking some tablets.
2: Yeah,
1: hey, shut
5: up. I
1: had
5: gone and been gone and celebrated my girlfriend's 40th, and we got back to her place, and I jumped out of an Uber, and I was super excited, and lost my bearings completely, and ran straight into the back of a ute, splitting open my eyebrow to like. Flappy McGee. I'm a really good person at splitting my face open, but I knocked myself cold, ended up on the ground.
2: Oh.
5: My friends all came out and were like, what's wrong? And I was just sitting there with my eyebrow flapping around the place. And then my girlfriend had to take me in and put some butterfly clips on. Went to the doctor the next day. None of my mates wanted to take me because they're like, I'm a dude. I'll look like a bad guy.
2: Oh, no.
1: Oh, yes.
5: My girlfriend to take me. Took my girlfriend and then went, oh, whoever did this did a fantastic job. But yeah, my whole eyebrow, but I was knocked out cold for about 5 minutes. My friends were freaking out. That's a proper knockout story. I didn't deserve
2: that. Thank you for clarifying.
1: Did they draw a mustache on you?
5: No-no tablets, yeah. Trev.
1: I'm going to give you a no-no tablet, Sammy.
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14: I'm John Fabris. One child's died and two others are critically injured in an alleged stabbing near Springwood in the New South Wales Blue Mountains. A woman in her 40s is critical with suspected self-inflicted injuries. The children are all believed to be under the age of five. They were found inside an SUV this afternoon. A fuel price shield is being pitched by the Coalition, where the excise would be halved when Brent crude oil lingers above $100 a barrel. Federal Opposition Leader Angus Taylor laying out the policy today.
15: We want to see $15 off a tank of petrol, 27 cents a litre, and that's fully funded through our cut to the tobacco excise.
14: And pro-Palestine protesters assembled outside Ed Sheeran's Philadelphia concert. The star started the show by apologising over promoters dropping the main support act over public comments on the Gaza conflict.
16: I want my music and shows to be about unity, not division, about humanity, not politics.
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17: Brisbane's push for an AFL Premiership three-peat has been dealt a blow. Lachie Neal facing a one-game ban for a gut punch on Jack Ginnivan during the Lions' prelim win over Hawthorn. While forward Kyle Omen has told Nine the squad isn't looking past next Saturday's decider with Fremantle.
18: I think just, being grateful in the position we're in and, really just trying to attack each game as it is a bit cliche.
17: Box Hill has clinched the VFL Grand Final with a 62-39 win over Geelong at Icon Park. Norwood and Sturt trading blows in a tense second half in the Sandfall decider. Closing in on full time in the AFLW, West Coast leading St Kilda by 17 points. Earlier, Richmond and Gold Coast notching wins. New Zealand Warriors and the Newcastle Knights locked up at 6 apiece in their do or die NRL semi final at Eden Park. In tennis, Australia up 3-1 over Poland in their Davis Cup tie in Brisbane. And in the NBL, New Zealand Breakers are leading Illawarra by 8 points a short time ago in the final quarter. That's sport. I'm Harrison Preeb.
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19: Your weather for Launceston today, a beautiful sunny day. We're heading for a top of 23 degrees. Top of 22 there for your Sunday, partly cloudy, slight chance of a shower in the afternoon. And into your Monday, partly cloudy, a slight chance of a shower and a top of 15 degrees. For the northeast today, a beautiful, mostly sunny day, top of 20 degrees. Top of 20 again there for your Sunday, partly cloudy, slight chance of a shower there in the afternoon. And into your Monday, partly cloudy, slight chance of a shower and a top of 14 degrees. And on the east coast today, beautiful sunny day, top of 23, top of 23 again for your Sunday, sunny day there as well, and some light winds. And then heading into your Monday, partly cloudy, slight chance of a shower and a top of 16 degrees. 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
0: Well, let's get it going. Welcome to Friday night. Hello, it is Smallsy here. The Smallsy Show. It starts right now. Coming up, we got a fun show locked and loaded tonight. We're going into the weekend, right? I want to find out about your dating icks. Isla Fish is going viral for listing off some of her biggest dating icks. We're going to do that very soon. Plus, tonight's guest from One Direction fame, Louis Tomlinson, is going to be joining us. His tour in Australia kicks off next month, and he is looking for an Aussie support act to join him across his three shows. If you're an up-and-coming, aspiring musician, this is a chance for you to literally play on stage with a member of one of the biggest boy bands of all time. How can you do it? We'll get Louis on next. The Smallsy Show. It starts right now.

0: The Smallsy Show is on for a Friday night. Right now, Louis Tomlinson on his way to Australia. Next month, he'll be here for his How Did We Get Here tour. And let's get him on the air right now.
1: Hello, it's Louis Tomlinson. All the stars, all the hits with Smallsy.
2: Hello, mate. How you doing?
0: I'm good. How are you, buddy?
2: I'm all right, lad. I'm all right. Long time no speak.
0: Absolutely. Where are you right now? You look like you are... Have you just done some gymming, or what's the story?
2: Do I strike you as a gym guy? Have I ever struck you as a gym guy?
0: No, but it looks like you have No, you do look like you've been slightly active, though, this morning. Am I right or wrong?
2: I've only just woke up, to be fair, lad. I'm still wide asleep out my eyes, but yeah, I'm all right.
0: Okay, good. Well, it's wonderful to see you.
2: Nice to see you too, lad. Nice to see you too. Yeah, looking forward to coming over.
0: Oh, we can't wait to have you. And so I guess we should get it straight out of the way. You're looking for an opening act.
2: I am. Yeah. Really excited about that. Something we've done for the last couple of tours while I've been over there. And yeah, something I always like to do. So it's always a bit of fun. So yeah, it should be nice.
0: Let me quickly go through it. So the tour, which is going to be How Did We Get Here, it's kicking off in a couple of weeks. You're looking for an Aussie band or solo artist?
2: Mm-hmm, yeah.
0: Either or, to open up in each of Melbourne, Sydney and Brisbane. Now, there's a bunch of aspiring musicians who are listening right now who are like, oh my God, shit, this is my chance. This is my moment. What are you looking for? What do you want?
2: I don't know. I mean, I've got my own festival, so it reminds me of similar to that. I mean, what am I looking for? Just someone who's fun, who's gonna be brave and put on a good, fun live show. But also, you know, from a point of like artistry, someone who's a little bit different, a little bit interesting.
0: Yeah.
2: That's always fun for me to kind of watch, you know, stuff that maybe isn't as down the middle and something a little bit more alternative, watch my fans' reaction to that sort of stuff. So, I'm excited to see what it is.
0: Nice. I don't know about you, but if I was you, you want to look for someone who's good, but not too good, because you're the main act, right? Like, everyone's here to see me, so be good, but don't be too good.
2: Yeah, a good supporter woman up though, lad. That'd be good for me. That'd be good.
0: Yeah, true. While we're talking about what you're looking for a support act, I guess, you know, as someone who's got a career artist like yourself, what's your big advice to a young developing artist or someone who's trying to have a crack for the first time?
2: I think, you know, when you're at the start of your career, it can sometimes be quite challenging to say no, especially, you know, when there's people around you who maybe have opinions and might be encouraging you to do a certain kind of thing or kind of music or whatever.
0: Yeah.
2: I think at that stage, it's mostly important of just really kind of being brave and kind of stick to who you are as an artist and as a person. Mm. Because everyone's just trying to guess right, really, in that situation. So I think you know yourself best. And I think, being brave, put yourself front and center and be original.
0: No, I like that. Because there is only one you. Am I right? Like, you can't be someone else. There's only you, right? There's only one version in the world of you, and that's what makes you different to everybody else.
2: Absolutely that, yeah.
0: But I guess also too, like, I don't know about you, but sometimes I shit myself. I'm like, am I worthy? Like, you know, like when you're trying to break through, you're like, hang on, am I good enough? Do you want me, or do you want another version of me? Because everyone, I guess, has that imposter syndrome a little bit into your song.
2: Yeah, absolutely. And again, yeah, I think it's just about being brave. You know, when you are inexperienced, there's many experienced people around you telling you what you should do.
0: Mm.
2: Just trust in your own gut.
0: Now, if you are an up-and-coming artist who wants to be on the supports for Louis Tomlinson, go and hit up The Smallsy Show on the socials right now. All the details are at the link in our bio. More with Louis Tomlinson, plus we're going to talk about 16-year One Direction anniversary next. Anniversary next.

0: Friday night, and the Smallsy Show is on. Coming up, we are going to be doing your dating ix just in time for the weekend. You know those things that, you know, someone does and they're hot, but then you're immediately turned off? That's what we're after. Right now, more with Louis Tomlinson.
1: Hi, it's Louis Tomlinson. You're listening to Smallsy.
0: Hey, how was your summer? What did you get up to? Did you do anything fun?
2: Summer was good, yeah. Mostly touring. I think that for the last like 3 or 4 weeks, I've just been chilling out, to be honest. I've been kind of taking some time post that part of the tour, which was nice.
0: Mm.
2: Touring was great throughout the summer. You know, as I always say, it's one of my favourite things to do. So really love those shows, really cherish them. But excited for us now, man. Oh, really, really excited.
0: Totally. Hey, can I just quickly say, I'm not sure where you are, but that backyard is spectacular. That,
2: yeah, I'd love to take claim. I'm actually at a rental, but it's posh in it.
0: It is the poshest backyard. I was about to say, has Louis Tomlinson got a green thumb, and has he been doing that himself? That is very nice. I see how it is. That's a very nice rental you've got there.
2: Thank you.
0: Hey, while I've got you, can we feed the fans a little bit? Because I know I see you on TikTok feeding the fans, so I think it's only...
2: I know, I never thought I'd be a TikToker, you know, but here I am.
0: What happened to you? Is it one of those things where you do it one time and then before you know it, it's like 4 hours have gone past and you're like scrolling aimlessly and you're like, damn.
2: It was like one of those things that like I was trying to deny for the longest time. It just kept getting bigger and bigger. And then, you know, it gets to a point where you just look stupid for not being on it. So yeah. I think I got to that kind of territory. Would I say it's fun? I don't know. It feels like a whole different world, that TikTok shit, to be fair. But yeah. Keeps the fans entertained, you know.
0: Okay. Well, let me quickly, I've got to ask about back in July, the 1D16 year anniversary happened, and you went on a full ham, complete breakdown of the One Direction greatest hits. And I don't know if you've spoken about this.
2: That's the most stories. I think that's the most I've ever posted on social media in one day ever, to be fair.
0: No, your story, it's just line. It's like either he was very bored or he got into a real rhythm here and thought, I'm just going to go for days. Questions for you, including but not limited to infinity. You asked the question, did we make a video clip for this? Full well, no. You made a video clip for that song, right?
2: Yeah, actually, it turns out we did. Yeah, I actually spoke to the director who did that after I spoke about that, just to confirm. And yeah, there is something out there.
0: Because I heard the story was, and the only reason anyone knows that a video clip for that song was ever made, was that a girl broke into the sound stage and filmed you, and then that she leaked that on the internet, but then no one ever saw the video.
2: Right, okay, that's how people know.
0: Yeah. What about this one? Na-na-na-na-na from the Up All Night album, peak lyricism. There was some quality words there.
2: Yeah. There is genuinely some good lyrics across some of our songs. That's just not one of them. That is funny.
0: Did you listen to every record in full, or did you just go through and pick some tracks?
2: No, I think I'm pretty... Do you know what's funny? This feels like I've really got it in for this song. I've been speaking bad about it recently, but I think the only song I didn't listen to is What Makes You Beautiful, only because I've heard it so many times, you know. But no, I listen fully top to bottom, and it's been years since I've done anything like that. So I woke up, I felt like a good time and to kind of celebrate. I didn't realise until the day that I'd woken up that it was an anniversary. Mm. And then I just thought, you know, I'm fully in mood for it. So literally all day... The band, everyone I worked with, they had to listen to One Direction for like 4 hours straight.
0: That's right. Because I would imagine, though, when you're living it, right, you would have forgotten a whole bunch of the stuff that happened because it was just pandemonium crazy.
2: Oh, definitely, yeah. There's some of those songs that I literally, yeah, if I hadn't heard them like recently, I'd completely forgot they existed, to be honest. So, yeah, it was cool. It was nice.
0: Did the words come back to you, or you were like, I do not know what happens next year? Like, I would have to have a lyric sheet if I was to ever sing it again.
2: A bit of both. There'd be some that would kind of catch me by surprise that I still know the words, and others that I literally would never be able to sing it again unless I had lyrics in front of me. But I've got a few of the songs that I had to be.
0: Well, we are very much looking forward to having you here. It's only a couple of weeks away now. We're looking for an Aussie act to support you, a different one for Melbourne, a different one for Sydney, a different one for Brisbane. This is your chance to shine. It's not very often you get like a hyper, hugely passionate fan base together in one place. Some Aussie artists listening right now will be able to ride your coattails to success and fame. Good on them, and they can go and enter right now, yes?
2: Yes, I'm excited.
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0: The Smallsy Show is on live around the country for a Friday night. And coming up in just a second, I want you to start thinking because I want to hear about your dating icks. 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And I am going to want your calls on it in just a second. 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
1: I am Hannah Davies. The Wallaroos have fallen to France 29-26 in rugby's WXV Global Series. The French overcame a frenetic start, conceding four cards in 20 minutes. The Aussies yet to get a win for the series. Rose Davies secured bronze in 5 kilometres at the World Road Running Champs in Copenhagen, shaving 9 seconds off the Aussie record. To AFLW, Tigers edged the Giants 68-61 in Canberra, while the Suns downed Essendon 51-10 at Windy Hill. And Sam Kerr's Gotham FC defeated North Carolina 2-0 in the NWSL.
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0: Is it men only icks? What's the story here?
3: Just icks.
0: Like multi, like both gender icks?
4: Both genders. Open it up.
0: How dare you? There are more than one gender. I trapped you there. How dare you? There are not 99.
4: Hey, that's on me. And I apologise.
0: There's 99 plus genders.
4: Okay.
0: We're just doing icks that people give you.
3: Icks for all.
0: I like the icks for
4: one,
0: all.
4: Icks for all.
0: Yo, Kitty. So Isla Fisher, her new ick in a man is.
5: I have a dating ick that happened recently. I liked somebody. His dog ran away and he chased his dog. But instead of like chasing upright, he ran low with his hands outstretched. Like a cartoon. And like the ick was growing and growing. And by the time he caught the dog, he had lost the
0: Kitty.
6: Hi.
0: Hello. Tell me.
6: When he goes to drink out of a straw and then he misses it.
0: Oh, missing the straw.
6: Yep,
0: absolutely.
6: Even worse if it goes up his nose.
0: Absolutely. Talise, hello.
7: Hi, Smallsy.
0: What do we got ick-wise?
7: I do not like barrel leg jeans on a male or a female. Yeah, nah.
0: Excuse me. Talise. I need to tell you, barrel leg jeans are in at the moment. Now I know
7: but they're gross.
0: Yeah, I don't care if they're gross. Hello, do you remember when everyone used to wear those skinny jeans? They were so tight and skinny that you could see your nuts through it, right?
3: So fucked.
7: Yeah.
0: You know, like that. That was a look, right? Sure. You can't wear skinny jeans now, right?
7: Yeah, but just wear a normal jean.
0: You don't like the what are they called?
3: The wide leg, the baggy.
0: What's the exact?
7: It looks like a chicken drumstick's coming out of your pants.
0: What's the exact cut of the barrel leg jean is the one that gives you the ick?
7: Yes.
0: Okay. Note to self team, I won't wear my Uniqlo barrel leg jeans anymore for shame I'm giving it to Lisa the ick. Joe, what do you got for me? What are we icking?
8: Mate, this could be for men, women, whoever likes to wear those long fake acrylic 2-inch nails. That are just
0: porno nails.
8: Absolutely useless. Oh, mate, the stripper nails.
0: I call them porno
8: so
0: nails.
8: Useless.
0: Because the only time I've ever seen them in a porno is you know when you see them, right? That is, yeah. Now, are we talking French? Are they? Gee, you're gonna have to help me out here. Are we talking French tips? Is they the ones that you don't like?
8: Now, French tips are all right.
0: Okay.
8: French tips are nice.
0: It's the long.
8: It's just the long fluoro ugly ass nails.
0: I know.
3: George.
0: Oh.
4: They're not 2 inches.
0: No, they're not. No, I wouldn't describe those as porno nails, so you're safe there.
4: Thank
0: you're
4: you
0: fine.
4: So much.
0: Yeah, but
3: they are.
8: They have a distinct look.
4: Yeah, no, they're the long ones.
0: Yeah, they're
4: really
0: the long ones.
4: Long.
0: And they're not, what do they call? Is it a coffin?
4: Yeah,
0: edge?
4: Coffin, but sometimes they're just flat. They're straight.
0: Yeah.
4: That's really popular
8: at
4: the moment.
8: Yeah, they're square.
0: Yep.
4: You can't pick up coins. Like you're so
0: useless.
4: You can't
0: even type a text message.
4: You have to touch
8: just think of all the gunk that must get under there.
0: Totally.
8: It'd be disgusting.
0: Dirty.
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24: Hello there, this is True Crime Tonight. I'm your host, Michelle Laurie, and I'm here with one producer this week. That's Matthew Tankard.
25: Hey, Michelle.
24: Hello, Ruby is not here.
25: No, Ruby.
24: She's in Bali. I'm just going to tell you that right now.
25: She's in Bali.
24: I'm so jealous.
25: I know.
24: She is not thinking about crime. She is relaxing by a pool. And she'll be back next week, though. And we're here to bring you some true crime recommendations. We've got some listeners to hear from, which I love so much. And we've got a very big Australian true crime story this week. A big sort of update.
25: Update, yep.
24: On a story. That's all coming up. And part of the update is our main interview tonight, by the way. We're going to hear from a man called Jeremy Pudney, who is a journalist and an author, and he wrote the definitive book on the Snowtown Bodies in the Barrels murders.
25: So that'll give you a hint.
24: That is a massive hint as to what I'm really frothing about this week on True Crime Tonight.

0: Welcome back to True Crime Tonight. You're hearing this around Australia, and hello, wherever you are in Australia, we have a message from a Kiwi cousin.
1: We do. Yeah, Lee sent us a message on our True Crime hotline. Mm-hmm. You can find a link to send us your own message in any episode of Australian True Crime. 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
2: Hi, Michelle. I've just been listening to Maggie's story, and I think if anyone can move a law, it should be Maggie's bus, because all the survivors in her bus, she's a hero. She came across as very meek and very mild, but my goodness, she's got some guts. And they weren't her children, but they were Australia's children. I just wonder where the common sense is when it comes to this. I'm struggling with the lack of common sense around SA. Why can't we lock them up for a very, very long time? Because look at the lives that have been ruined. And Dennis gets to lay on a nice warm bed and there's no consequences, there's no remorse.
0: Maggie was a guest on the podcast, Australian True Crime, and she told us the most incredible story. It's really popped off, hasn't it, Matthew?
1: Dennis McKenna, he was he's kind of labelled as, even though you hear this a few times with different people, but whenever I look him up, he's labelled as Western Australia's worst child sex offender.
0: Isn't
1: really
0: that horrible? And you're right, in Australia we do hear that, especially in the last however many years, it's been 10 or 15 years since we had a Royal Commission into, it's such a long-winded name, isn't it?
1: Institutional Responses to Child Sexual Abuse.
0: Well done.
1: Yeah.
0: And ever since then, unfortunately, there have been a few individuals who have been called Australia's worst ever pedophile. So this one happened in Western Australia.
1: Yeah, in the town of Katanning.
0: Katanning. Yeah. I'm so sorry if you're listening from Katanning, because it's not a great mark on the town. There were a couple of officials in the town that Maggie took this news to, that she went to and said, look, some young people have disclosed to me that they have been victimised in this establishment and that it's an ongoing thing and the guy who runs it is a paedophile.
1: Yeah, it was a St Andrew's Youth Hostel, which, you know, I think you and I were both thinking it was something else.
0: I thought it was a boys' home.
1: Yeah, it's not.
0: Like for naughty boys.
1: Not at all. No. It was where kids would go so they could get to school easily.
0: It was a farming community.
1: Yeah.
0: So it was like either have your kids sit on a bus for 2 hours every morning and every afternoon, or you drive them that way, or we set up this hostel that effectively worked like a boarding school.
1: Yeah.
0: So they'd go to school every day, come back, stay there during the week. Horrible, horrible story, but I think what's captured everybody is Maggie herself, just such a fabulous lady. She's an older lady now, but she's telling this story that happened when she was in her 20s.
1: Yeah.
0: So she's talking about being a young woman with suddenly this huge responsibility of young people trusting her and telling her, and then she takes it to the older people in the town, her bosses and that, and none of them want to hear about it. In fact, in her own words, she says she's run out of town in favour of this bloke.
1: Yeah, because obviously having that youth hostel brings a lot of economic prosperity to the town, because, you know, the parents drop them off, they buy their weekly shopping.
0: And all those kids living there, they're eating and, you know, using the electricity and all that kind of stuff. And so all of that is bringing prosperity to the town as well. But she's a trailblazer. She's one of those people who, when it was very unpopular, when nobody wanted to hear about it, she pushed through. And oh god, what about that other lady she talks about, Kay lost 4 of her 5 sons
1: basically to the offending of Dennis McKenna. Yeah, 2 of them were abused by Dennis McKenna and took their own lives, and 2 of the other brothers took their own lives because of the tragedy in the family. So effectively 4 of her kids.
0: Yes.
1: Yeah.
0: So we're definitely going to pass on everyone's well wishes to Maggie Dawkins, just a fabulous, inspiring woman who somebody mentioned, well, maybe it was Lee, our caller there, just mentioned that she was so unassuming, Maggie.
1: Yeah.
0: She's just like, oh, yeah, you know, stuff happens. Kind of. It's like, no, you are amazing.
1: Yeah, I know.
0: She's written a book. She's written a book about it.
1: To be believed. And I could only imagine that unassuming kind of like temperament that she has. Mm. You know, if you're the offender, or if you're someone defending the offender, you're just thinking this person's not going to be a any...
0: A threat.
1: This person's not going to be a threat.
0: No, absolutely. Yeah. Also, I guess maybe that was all part of the attraction for the victims who went to her and trusted her and told her, because she wasn't from the community.
1: No.
0: Something about this young woman that they thought maybe she can help us when no one else can or will.
1: That episode's called The House of Horrors in Katanning on Australian True Crime. And if you want to leave us a message, please do, on our True Crime hotline. You can find the link to do that in any episode of Australian True Crime.
0: And coming up, we're going to talk about another House of Horrors, a bank of horrors, actually. The bank in Snowtown that police discovered 8 bodies in many, many years ago now, 1999. One of the offenders who was imprisoned over these crimes has gained his release. I don't think he's actually walked out the gate yet, but he's been given parole. So we'll talk about that soon on True Crime Tonight.
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0: Around Australia, this is True Crime Tonight with Michelle Laurie and me, Matthew Tankard. We also have another member of our team, Ruby Bartzis.
1: She's on assignment.
0: She's on assignment on having some mojitos by the pool in Bali.
1: Good on her. That's what they say on TV. Everyone's always on assignment.
0: On assignment.
1: She's on assignment.
0: But Michelle, some massive news has happened in Australian crime this week, hey?
1: Massive news. The announcement of the parole of a man named Jamie Vlasakis. Now, again, maybe it's a generational thing. If you're my age, I reckon you know exactly who that is. If you're a bit younger, maybe you don't. But you'll know this. He is a member of the gang who committed this Snowtown Bodies in the Barrels murders. James Vlasakis was the youngest member. He was 19 years old when he went to jail. So he was 17, 18 when he was involved in the murders. He was 14 years old when the leader of the gang, John Bunting, came into his life. Bunting started seeing Jamie's mother. They became an item, a relationship. John moved into their house. He became a stepfather. And Jamie Vlasakis, you'll notice by my tone that I do have some compassion for this guy, and I wonder if today he would be sentenced as severely as he was back then, because I think he's a victim as well as an offender in this story.
0: Now, so he's been let out on parole.
1: Yes.
0: Right? So it's not as if none of his convictions have been squashed or anything. He's just served his time, he's met the time of parole, and he's been let out.
1: He's done 27 years.
0: Yeah.
1: And the parole board decided to give him parole. Upon that announcement, the Governor General, I believe, of South Australia asked for a review. He was against the parole, even though Vlasakis has a perfect record during his incarceration.
0: I wonder what community expectations are.

0: of this specific case because, you know, like me, and I assume like most people, really, really know this story from the movie Snowtown.
1: Right. Oh, God, that movie.
0: And I wonder what people think.
1: I wonder. Please let us know. Contact us on socials or send us a message on the True Crime Hotline because...
0: Yeah, if you've only watched the movie like me, you do have compassion for him.
1: Right. Yeah, you're right. The movie does lean very, very heavily into the narrative that he is a victim. I mean, he was victimised by his older brother. He was sexually assaulted by his older brother during his childhood and adolescence. His older brother then became a victim of the gang. Jamie was present when his older brother was tortured and murdered, guys. I mean, that's what we're talking about here. It's incredibly depraved stuff that these guys got up to. I don't think we would ever want to see John Bunting out of jail. Very much a cult figure, I would say.
0: Yeah.
1: I think he probably ticks a lot of the cult leader boxes. Sociopath, psychopath. We never want to see him out of jail. I would argue we probably don't ever want to see Robert Wagner out of jail, although... Wagner's story is not dissimilar to Jamie Vosarkis's in terms of victimisation in childhood, but he was older when all of this happened. So there's definitely a sense that Vlasakis was a child, was a minor during most of this, the evolution of this story. He was 19 by the time the police caught up with them. He confessed to everything in his first interview. He wasn't even a person, he wasn't even a suspect. Mm. They called him in because he was the stepson of John Bunting and he lived with John Bunting, and this kid sat down and just blurted out everything he'd ever seen, heard, participated in, everything he knew. So that obviously cracked the case open.
0: And don't you think that just speaks to the guilt that he was carrying too, if he was that quick to say it?
1: Absolutely. And again, I know the film really leans into this. There is a feeling of inevitability about his participation in all this, that he had no... choice or no agency. We know that theoretically he did. He could theoretically have done all the things people always ask, why didn't they just?
0: Yeah.
1: Why didn't he just ring the police immediately when it started? Why didn't he just tell somebody else? Why didn't he just run away? Because psychologically he was very much trapped by his circumstances. He didn't feel like he had anyone to talk to. There were a lot of predators in his life and in the vicinity. We're talking the northern suburbs of Adelaide. Apologies, Adelaide. And this is a big part of this book. Later in the show, we'll be hearing from Jeremy Pudney, who wrote the ultimate book on the situation. It's called Snowtown, The Bodies in Barrels Murders. And Jeremy goes into a lot of description of the environment, of the way people live, the place people live, the neighbourhood, everybody on welfare, generational welfare. Very few people growing up with both parents, a lot of violence, a lot of sexual violence, a lot of predators. And so that context is really important to this story, and I couldn't possibly do it justice in a summary. So we're reissuing this podcast episode with Jeremy Pudney. It's like a 45-minute long conversation where he really explains to us what happened, but also who these people are, where they came from, how this happened. So that's coming out this week. It's out now, actually, on Australian True Crime, the podcast. But coming up later in the show, we'll play you a little excerpt so you can understand how sort of complicated this is. And yet, when Jeremy maps it out, that's when I get that sense of inevitability, particularly with Jamie Vlasakis. That's coming up on True Crime Tonight around Australia.
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3: 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You want to have another crack? 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

0: Around Australia, this is True Crime Tonight with Michelle Laurie. Coming up after the break, we have an interview with Jeremy Pudney, who wrote the definitive book on the subject, Snowtown, The Bodies in the Barrels Murders. That's after the break.
1: This is True Crime Tonight with Michelle Laurie.

0: Welcome back to True Crime Tonight. It's finally time for this interview we've been teasing you about for the last 45 minutes. This is Jeremy Pudney. He wrote the best book, I think, the most definitive book on the subject of the Bodies in Barrels murders, the bodies that were found in Snowtown. The murders took place mostly in the northern suburbs of Adelaide, and we've had news this week that one of the offenders, Jamie Vlasakis, is about to be released on parole. But we go now to Jeremy Pudney, who takes us back to where this all began.
1: One of the reasons that these killers were able to go on for as long as they did was because victims weren't reported missing, or they weren't reported missing for a long time. And that was because they came from fractured, unusual backgrounds. What happened to them went undetected, and then what happened to others went undetected as a result. The interesting thing about John Bunting is that his background wasn't that different in terms of trauma and troubles to some of the other people that he then coerced into his circle of killers, if you like. But he had this way of endearing himself to people, of making them think that he would help them, save them, protect them, and earn their trust. And then what he did, I think it would be fair to say, is got them to a point of no return, where they were implicit in what had gone on, either by helping after the fact early on, or by taking part in murders, or luring people to their deaths. And so once he had you, he had you. And he was also a terrifying person. I mean, clearly he's a terrifying person.
0: Yeah. And childhood sexual abuse was endemic in this community, right? This could never have happened if that weren't the case.
1: No. So this is, it's clearly, you know, unfortunate that Snowtown is how these killings have become known, because that's where the bodies were found and that's where the last murder took place. But the reality is a lot of this happened in other places well before that. And the epicenter of this really is the northern suburbs of Adelaide. So a suburb called Salisbury North. Bunting almost certainly endured sexual abuse as a child. It was never formally investigated, but he told people that that was the case. And it seems likely that that was the case. Robert Wagner absolutely was sexually abused as a boy and then abused continually by Barry Lane, who became one of the victims and was also involved in, you know, helping after the fact with one of the murders. And James Vlasakis endured the most horrific abuse of all. And so he was very susceptible to John Bunting and shared his thoughts of revenge to some extent. John Bunting modelled himself as some sort of anti-pedophile crusader. The truth is, he had a burning hatred for homosexual people, and he really couldn't differentiate between the two, which was very wrong, because it just wasn't true about many of his victims. One of the things that happened was that no one knew, not even the police, how big this was until after the discovery had been made. So even when the police rolled into Snowtown that day, they were investigating the disappearances of five people. And what they found was six barrels with eight bodies in them. The first front page headline the next day that I was one of the reporters who worked on said six barrels, six bodies. We got that wrong. But that's because some of the victims had been dismembered, and so there were parts of bodies in some of the barrels. So six barrels, six bodies. But as you know, there were 12 victims. So Bunting, Wagner and Hayden were all arrested on the morning after the bodies were found.
0: Wow.
1: So okay. In dawn raids, if you like, on their homes. And Vlasakis, not for a while. How he became to be implicated in the case, it took some time.
0: He's much younger, obviously.
1: He's much younger, yeah. And essentially his mother was being viewed as a suspect. Bunting's partner was being viewed as a suspect, more so in the stealing of victims' money after the event. It wasn't clear whether or not she knew they were victims of murder. She's dead. She died of cancer. She likely knew. She likely took part in some way in the murder of Ray Davies. And so Vlasakis was scared for his mother initially, but then when the heat was on and the focus of the investigation was all around him, he made a confession to a friend that he had some involvement, and that friend tipped off the police, and so the focus went on him as well.
0: Wow. So was he the first to speak? I mean, of the group, did people speak? Did they start turning on each other?
1: He's the only one that spoke.
0: Okay.
1: So John Bunting has never cooperated. He never pleaded guilty. He sat through a trial, and he was found guilty of 11 of the 12 murders. Robert Wagner was convicted of 10 of the murders and with assisting after the fact in the murder of Clinton Tresice. He pleaded guilty to some of those, but didn't make any confession didn't implicate Bunting still sat with him at trial, so he was obstinate in his admission of some of the crimes. Mark Hayden, as you know, was never he was charged but never convicted of any murders, so he's serving his time for assisting offenders. James Vlasakis was abused by his own father, who died in front of him, and then he was abused by a pedophile who lived up the street because his drug-affected mother wasn't awake up to what was going on, and then he was taken in by, as luck would not have it for James Vlasakis, a serial killer. But at the end of the day, and I know it's easy to say, but he could have ended it at some point by picking up the phone and calling for help and not actively being involved in murders and then luring people, including his own stepbrother, to his death. I think telling the story of how the victims came to be in the place they were and why it is that their vanishing wasn't noticed or the alarm wasn't raised sooner, I think that had to be done, to be fair to them.
0: Yeah, you made us look at them, and no one was looking at them when they disappeared. No one was looking for them, and no one was looking at them. It took this, and it took you to make us see them.
1: And I think if you allow yourself to look at this case and write these people off as no-hopers or pedophiles, well, that's what John Bunting thought about them.
0: Thank you, Jeremy Pudney. You can listen to the entire interview on the Australian True Crime podcast. Thanks for listening to this episode of True Crime Tonight. We'll see you next week from 6 till 7 around the country.
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1: Ulla here on TikTok trending. 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Next up, it's Jamie Miller's Baby Doll. And yep, you guessed it, this is another dance trend. It's actually giving easy to learn vibes, and there's a few big names having a go at the dance, including The Wiggles. 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
1: A two-year-old Emmett. He's had a crack at the unofficial world record for the longest golf drive by a two-year-old. He picked up a club at 18 months old after his daycare suggested that he needs a bat to burn off energy, and his
2: That's
1: mum and
2: a red
1: dad.
2: Flag.
1: Yeah. Oh, the kids are bruised as well.
2: Is this kid Bam Bam?
3: Yes,
0: it's Nick and Marcus for breakfast on Chilli. 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

0: summer's calling, and Chile is putting you at the centre of Tasmania's biggest racing and social events. 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
1: What makes a nugget, like, by definition?
2: Well, it's shape. It comes in many shapes.
1: So it's nugget-shaped.
2: Four iconic shapes. And
1: so if I cut a chicken breast into a smaller shape, is that a nugget then?
2: No. Let me tell you about the multiple shapes of a nugget. I've studied this for many years. You get the iconic round medallion shape. Yeah. You get, like, this almost, like, kite-shaped nugget. But the one I love the most is the boot-shaped nugget. It's almost like the shape of Italy in a way.
1: I know the one you're talking about.
2: And if it's not one of those shapes, it's not a nugget. Sorry to bring science on the show.
1: Wowzers.
2: All sold.
0: It's Nick and Marcus for breakfast on Chilli. 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
1: What makes a nugget, like, by definition?
2: Well, it's shape. It comes in many shapes.
1: So it's nugget-shaped.
2: Four iconic shapes. And
1: so if I cut a chicken breast into a smaller shape, is that a nugget then?
2: No. Let me tell you about the multiple shapes of a nugget. I've studied this for many years. You get the iconic round medallion shape. Yeah. You get, like, this almost, like, kite-shaped nugget. But the one I love the most is the boot-shaped nugget. It's almost like the shape of Italy in a way.
1: I know the one you're talking about.
2: And if it's not one of those shapes, it's not a nugget. Sorry to bring science on the show.
1: Wowzers.
2: All sold.
0: It's Nick and Marcus for breakfast on Chilli. 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

0: Summer's calling, and Chile is putting you at the centre of Tasmania's biggest racing and social events. 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
5: Good morning, I'm Ebony Applett. Coming up in your national news this hour, star-studded tribute for one of Australia's music greats. But first in your local news, a severe weather warning for damaging winds that have hampered much of the state this weekend has been cancelled. The East Coast and parts of the North East forecast districts remain under a storm advice warning this morning. Locals there are asked to monitor conditions. With significant bushfire activity in the state south, there were a few smaller fires that broke out further north, including at Oatlands and St Mary's. Some of our state's nurses will start workplace bans today, with HACSU delegates saying the state government failed to meet a deadline to present a bargaining offer. The union state secretary Robbie Ball says there's been more than 50 hours of negotiations that have resulted in nothing but repeated talking points and no indication of when a genuine offer would be presented. The first phase of bans will see campaign materials in the workplace, staff taking all breaks on time and not attending non-patient related meetings. HACSU says nurses have chosen actions that increase pressure on the government, not on the people they care for every day. More roadworks are on the way for Campbelltown, with construction to start this week on safety upgrades at the Lake Leek Road and Midland Highway intersection. A dedicated right turn lane will be created to allow through traffic on the Midland Highway to continue without having to stop for turning vehicles, which the state government says will lower the risk of collisions. Works will take place between 7am and 6pm Monday to Friday and is expected to be completed by the end of the year if the weather allows. Further improvements on the Midland between Campbelltown and Kanara are expected to start later this year. And the Health Department says we're seeing an increase in acute respiratory infections in the community, many due to a late seasonal increase in influenza. Reports show an increase in all regions of Tasmania and across all age groups, even though we're out of that traditional winter season. We're being encouraged to ensure we're up to date with vaccinations, stay home when we're unwell, and make sure to regularly wash and sanitise our hands, as well as to seek medical treatment where necessary. You look the day's national news, and your sports check are coming up next.
0: 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National. 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
6: Hi, I'm Phoebe Humphrey. Anthony Albanese is launching Australia's campaign to join the United Nations Security Council today. The PM is in New York for the UN General Assembly alongside dozens of world leaders. Australia and Finland have nominated for the non-permanent positions. The trial of alleged double murderer Bo Lamar Condon begins today in Sydney. The former police officer is accused of killing his former partner and TV presenter Jesse Baird and his partner Luke Davies in 2024. Labor has fallen to a near record low in the polls. The latest news poll shows the government's primary vote sits at just 27%. One Nation is ahead on 30%, while the coalition remains steady at 19%. And a star-studded concert has paid tribute to John Farnham in Melbourne, with some of the music's biggest names covering his hits. The 77-year-old wasn't able to make it, now needing around-the-clock care.
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6: In sport, the Lions have confirmed they'll appeal Lachie Neale's one-game ban for striking Jack Ginnivan in Saturday night's thrilling AFL prelim final win, the 33-year-old hoping his spotless record will help him overturn the suspension. Newcastle's fairytale NRL season continues, with the Knights downing the Warriors in last night's semi-final, last year's Wooden Spooners winning 12-10 at Eden Park. And the Aussie cricketers have won the third and final one-day clash against Zimbabwe by just one wicket. That's the latest news and sport.
0: Chilli, real-time traffic. 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And booze too. From 8 a.m. until lights out. 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We raise it. We cook it. You eat good. HelloGeorgie.com.au. Chili's three-day forecast.
7: Hey, good morning. Welcome on in. It's 4 minutes past six. Let's take a look at the weather in Launceston, where it's going to get to a top of 15. Sunny with a slight chance of a shower in the late morning and afternoon, and winds set to get up to 25 kilometres per hour. It's going to be mostly sunny as well for you next couple days. Top of 17 tomorrow. Up to 19 Wednesday, and it's currently sitting at 7 degrees right now, with Scottsdale set to get up to 14. It's going to be sunny with a slight chance of a shower about the high ground in the late morning and afternoon as well. Near zero chance of rain elsewhere, and snow falling above 700 metres with those damaging winds possible. Also, taking a look at tomorrow, top of 15. It's going to be sunny with a mostly sunny top of 17 Wednesday. It's currently sitting at 7 degrees, with St Helens and the East Coast sitting at a top of 16 at the moment. Mostly sunny with a slight chance of a shower in the late morning. Tomorrow, mostly sunny in 17 and mostly sunny 19 on the way Wednesday. It's currently sitting at 10 degrees.
0: In a world of chaos, two legendary heroes were sent to bring peace and order to the planet. But we couldn't afford them. So we're settling for the next best thing. Or what was available anyway. It's Nick and Marcus for breakfast on Chilli.
7: Hey, good morning. Welcome on to a brand new week. It is Nick and Marcus, with Marcus away today. He returns tomorrow. So it's just you and I today. Look, if you've got a little song request you want for the Spicy single, message it through, DM us on the Facebook or Instagram, and I might be taking you on today for the Spicy single. How does that sound? Because I've got no Marcus to take on. And currently, the people are ahead. I have not won against the people ever. Like, every time I've gone solo, I've gone by myself, and it's just been you and I, you've always won. So let's see if I can break the chain there and I can finally get a W. Big wins over the weekend with the footy. Also, some pretty big losses. We'll be taking a look at those on the way as well. So strap on in. It's Calvin Harris. Feels so close here on Chilli Breakfast. Morning for you Monday.

Tiger Morning Jam in your toasty car on the Midland Highway. This is Nick and Marcus on Chilli. 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

Taylor Swift, Elizabeth Taylor here on Chilli Breakfast. Nick and Marcus, all thanks to Country Club Tasmania. Now, it was a massive weekend, and I think I made a terrible decision watching this Hawks and Lions game. Everyone I was with at the time, we're all in the lounge room, everyone I was with went for Hawthorn, and naturally, in my antagonistic way, I went for Brisbane, and boy, was it a hell of a game. I mean, I reckon half of Tasmania went to the G, because it was fully packed. It was Brisbane Lions and the Hawks, 131 to 122.

0: then I discover this song that somehow AI crafted on TikTok, and now I'm frothing it. Now it's a massive, insane prelim final. And there were some massive, huge contentions on the umpiring decisions in the final minute. We saw Hugh McCluggage go ahead with the goal, and the whole holding the ball decision against Impey. I think that's going to be a very controversial discussion to be had this week, whether he was holding the ball or not. We saw him drop the ball and do a drop punt last second. Could he have done that earlier? Maybe he could have, and maybe they could have secured their spot, but people are arguing over that. Sam Mitchell also pointed towards an earlier insufficient intent call against Mitch Lewis. And I think we can all say in that last, I'd say, minute, or that last stint, Lions were getting a lot of good calls, weren't they? I mean, I feel like the umpires were on their side in that one. The wind was in their sails. Things got uglier after the siren. Don't know if you saw this, but I saw a lot of videos going around of riots, bottles of water, cans of beer and Coke just getting absolutely tossed at the umpires on the ground. AFL actually identified some offenders in the their face in the stadium. They've gotten banned for at least 5 years, and there was also a separate occasion where a Lions supporting mum and her 8-year-old kid were covered in nachos and guacamole, and they had to get cleaned up for that. Brisbane woke up Sunday to another headache with Lachie Neal suspended. One match, off the ball strike on Ginny. We saw that, did we? I mean, there is so much drama going on with that guy. Like, not Ginny, Lachie Neal. I mean, that guy just can't escape it. The last thing you want to do is attack Ginny and think you can get away with it. They're going to the tribunal, though, and he might get it off. But I think what I'm finding now is I don't support Brisbane. No, I support a loser team, the Saints, and I think all Saints supporters can happily say we're a loser team, but for the grand final, I don't support Brisbane, but I've gone too far to turn back now. I've got to support them now, I think.
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0: Santana, Rob Thomas. It's Smooth here on Chilli Breakfast for your Monday morning. It's all thanks to Tamar Marine on the way, new sport and weather, and then we're getting into the spicy singular today. But something I noticed, there's an article up about some supermarkets. Apparently there's some communities of people who get supermarket products sent to them to try for free. It's not the surprising bit of, like, the article or anything. It was the fact that a product like Vegemite was getting two reviews on it on this particular website from a supermarket, whereas something like, I don't know, let's say like a honey or something, had 72 reviews with it. Now, apparently with these people who do the reviews, they review them, they earn points, they can progress to different levels that can lead to more products being sent their way. And it helps explain something extremely strange, that some fairly ordinary and relatively new supermarket products, they can have hundreds of reviews online, but our famous products like your Doves, like your Vegemites, like your Cotties Cordial, they might be for out forever, but they might never get a review. Now, the reviews aren't necessarily fake from what I'm reading. They're just all a bit different. People can leave negative reviews too, but when you're getting sent free stuff, I don't think you're leaving a bad review. Like, honestly, I don't think anyone... And what's the scale with this? Like, 1 to 5 stars, let's say. 1 to 5. 5 stars. Is that yogurt going to be mind-blowing? Is it going to be life-changing, that yogurt? Or is one, like... obviously, one gives you food poisoning or something. I just think 5 is almost like, it's almost like yogurt that has been made by Kim Kardashian and sent down from the heavens and just drip-fed into your mouth. I just don't think, if you charge $6 to a customer, I'll think it's just normal yogurt. Whereas if you give it to me for free, I don't know. I, for some reason, would feel somewhat indebted to that yogurt. So there's a lot of reviews going around, and I think yogurt fed by Kim Kardashian's a bit next best thing.
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7: Good morning, I'm Ebony Applett. An inquest into the Hillcrest tragedy, which claimed the lives of six students and seriously injured three others in 2021, will begin in Devonport today. It will look into factors surrounding the incident, such as the Department of Education practices, national standards and risk assessments. The operator of the Jumping Castle was found not guilty in 2025 of criminal workplace health and safety breaches. The inquest takes place over 4 days this week, with the coroner open to making different findings. The state government has unveiled its 10-year plan to help boost the northern economy after several major hits in recent months. As part of the plan, Premier Jeremy Rockliffe says he intends to introduce new legislation into state parliament that he hopes will streamline the planning process for areas like the Bogues Brewery site and Bell Bay, deemed special development precincts.
8: We've got large industrials, we've got agriculture, we've got irrigation development on the horizon. There is enormous opportunity when it comes to ensuring that we continue to drive the economy forward from northern Tasmania.
7: A new right turn lane will be built on the Midland Highway from today, aiming to reduce the risk of collisions at Campbelltown. Works will take place between 7am and 6pm, Monday through to Friday, at the Lake Leek Road intersection, which will allow through traffic rather than vehicles having to stop and wait. Motorists are advised it could lead to an additional 15 minutes of travel time during working hours, which could go until the end of the year. Improvements on a stretch of the highway between Campbelltown and Kanara are scheduled to start later this year. Both projects are jointly funded by the state and the federal governments. And if you've been thinking about putting your hand up for council in next month's local government elections, now is your last chance. Nominations for councillors, deputy mayors and mayors close at midday today. Candidates will be announced publicly at midday tomorrow. For more information on how to nominate and to nominate, you can visit the Tasmanian Electoral Commission website. Your Look of the Day's national news and your sport check coming up next.

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1: Hi, I'm Phoebe Humphrey. Support for Labor has crashed to its lowest level in more than a decade, while almost two-thirds of voters aren't happy with Anthony Albanese's performance as PM. News poll has Labor's primary vote down 3% to 27. That's 3 points behind One Nation, while the coalition is further behind on 19. A woman and two children remain in a critical condition after a stabbing in the New South Wales Blue Mountains that has claimed the life of a child. They were discovered in a car by a passerby yesterday afternoon while their father was at work. At this stage, police aren't looking for any other people in relation to the incident. Superintendent John Nelson believes the children are aged under five and the woman's aged in her 40s.
2: I won't confirm whether that she is the child's mother, but I can confirm that the lady is not known to us.
1: And Australians are living longer. The government's latest intergenerational report has found the average life expectancy for women will be almost 90 by 2065 and 86 for men, but households will shrink and population growth will slow.
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1: In sport, a controversial finish to last night's NRL semi-final between Newcastle and New Zealand. The Knights winning 12-10 in front of a sellout crowd at Eden Park, but the Warriors were denied a chance to send the sudden-death clash into extra time. And in AFL, a nervous wait for Lachie Neal as the Lions and Dockers begin their grand final preparations. Brisbane says it will appeal the one-match ban given for striking during the win over the Hawks, while the Brownlow gets underway tonight with Collingwood's Nick Dacos the favourite. That's the latest news and sport.
0: Chilli, real-time traffic.
3: Already plenty of traffic in the CBD for York and Brisbane Street in particular. Wellington Street slowing in both directions in South Lonnie on approach to Howick Street. Howick Street's looking magnificent, mind you. 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They'll look after you. I'm Cam. More traffic soon on Chilli, your home of the hottest hits.
0: 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Chilli's three-day forecast.
4: Hey, good morning. Taking a look in Launceston, a top of 15. It's going to be sunny with a slight chance of a shower in the late morning and afternoon. Winds getting up to 25 kilometres in the late evening as well. Mostly sunny in 17 tomorrow and mostly sunny 19 Wednesday. It's sitting at 7 degrees right now with Scottsdale set to get up to 14 today. It's going to be sunny with a slight chance of a shower about the high ground and the late morning and afternoon, and the near zero chance of rain elsewhere. Tomorrow, 15 and sunny with a mostly sunny 17 degree day Wednesday, sitting at 7 degrees right now. And St. Helens in the East Coast, top of 16, mostly sunny and a slight chance of a shower in the late morning. And snow possible above 600 metres with those damaging winds possible. Mostly sunny 17 tomorrow and mostly sunny 19 Wednesday. It is sitting at 9 degrees right now. Good morning. Welcome on in. If you just joined us, it is Nick and Marcus. Marcus is away today. He will return tomorrow, but that doesn't stop this at all.
5: I could go and read your mind. Think about your dumb face all the time. Living in your...
4: That doesn't stop Gracie Abrams from jumping in. That seems very right, but it also doesn't stop this.
6: let's get her.
7: She's single.
8: You gotta fight.
4: Yep, I definitely knew what happened there, and I stopped the problem. Yeah, the spicy single, all thanks to Launceston Floor World. More than just flooring. What happens here is Marcus and I pick a song each, goes head-to-head on the Chilli Instagram story. You vote, and the most voted song gets played right at the end of the show, all thanks to you. Now, today, because I don't have Marcus, I thought I'd go up against one listener. One listener has messaged through one song that they want to hear. So it'll be me and Shani. I'm up against Shani today. Now, Shani's song today is The Offspring's The Kids Aren't Alright. Yeah.

to be fair, this came from the spicy single sailor hat of choice and chance. It sits behind me. So Shani wrote this one in. The Offspring, The Kids Aren't All Right. It's going up against my Iggy Azalea and Charlie XCX's Fancy. I'm so fancy. You already know I'm in the fast lane. From LA to Tokyo. I just feel like I always hear that song in my head somehow. Whether someone says the keyword fancy and it unlocks that song in my head and I just say it out loud, I'm so fancy. So those are your two songs up right now. Go vote, and the most voted song plays at the end of the show. Now Gracie Abram plays, and then we'll get to your Daily Donut. How's that sound?

0: Gracie Abrams, that's so true here on Chilli Breakfast, all thanks to Country Club Tasmania. Now, on the way, the Silver Dome is getting a bit of an upgrade. I'll tell you what, it is stacking up to have right inside those doors. But right now, it's your daily donut time. Now, if you're unfamiliar with the Daily Donut, it's the news as told by us with a big fat hole in it that sprinkled with some rainbow-coloured sprinkles. It's just awful news, really. just stuff that we don't know how to explain, but we get it across the line somehow. And I think you'll love it at the end of the day. This news comes from the weekend of sport with Brizzy and Hawthorn. Plenty of sport going on around the place as well. Everyone's wrapping up their sport. Everyone's either, you know, some sports are coming into like training season now, but definitely coming to a close for the AFL with Brizzy and Hawks, the prelim final. It's worth getting across apparently because analysis are calling it the greatest game in the league's modern history. A high-scoring, seesawing contest where both teams launched huge second half comebacks. In the end, though, we saw the Lions get the chocolates, and on Saturday, they'll be up against the Frio Dockers in the grand final. Make sure you get your tickets today. This is the last week, last few days you can get your grand final listener party tickets as well, coming up later on the show, by the way. But that'll be happening at the grand final. Dockers, Lions. It's actually a grand final that's pretty exciting, I think. I don't know about you, but I'm finding it very, like, this is one I want to watch. And I, look, there's a lot of Hawks fans in Tassie. I understand that. And even my partner, who's a Hawks fan, she was saying, I just didn't see a world where the Hawks lost. Like, I just said, like, I need a book out this day for the grand final. I can't be missing it. We're living in the alternate universe. We're living in the Mandela effect now where Hawks lost. It's terrible. But spare a thought for Frio as well for their prelim final was on Friday. They pulled off the club's biggest final quarter comeback in its history to defeat the Swans on Friday, only to be slightly overshadowed by one of the best games ever to be played, Hawks and Lions. They'll just have to contest themselves with a crack at their first ever flag on Saturday afternoon, which will be exciting, and we'll all be there. Hopefully we see you there. It's 7:15, Chilli Breakfast, Nick and Marcus.
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0: here on Chilli Breakfast, Nick and Marcus, all thanks to Tamar Marine. Marcus away today, returns tomorrow after a long break, and then I think the break after that, after this one, I think his next little bout of holiday, I think a lot of I think a lot of the world's going to have off for GTA. He's having a week off for GTA. Your partner's probably having it as well. You'll probably got that one booked in a whole week, a whole 3 days maybe. I'm not sure, but that's his next holiday, so keep an eye out for that. But exciting news. I only just saw this one yesterday. An article got released, and I didn't even know this was in the works, for the Silver Dome. The Silver Dome's, like, absolutely hung a $430,000 four-sided video cube above its arena floor part of its wider $12 million redevelopment. This is something that I think the Silver Dome has absolutely needed for ages. Just now you get a screen on all four sides of the court. Now you can't miss a beat because now you're going to be able to see live camera shots. You're going to see replays. You're going to see scores, event information. It's all going to be visible everywhere in the venue. It's going to be amazing. And the first event that will feature the big screen, the big four screens, will be the Island Stampede Rodeo on October 2nd. And then it'll be used for the Jackies games and the Tassie Jewels as well. So this is going to be exciting. I can't wait to see this in... we've needed this for ages. Now Launceston has its own instant replay with the video content all in it. It's going to be nuts. Now, this is... I just can't wait to see it on the big screen. The only problem I see with this big video cube, as they're calling it, I don't think I'm going to be watching the actual game. I'm going to be in the crowd, and I'm going to be watching the video from now on. I'm going to be seeing if I feature on the video. I think we're all going to do that. If the camera pans on us and it's Kiss Cam, now you can see it on all four screens, and it's going to be a nightmare because he's sitting next to Mum.
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14: Good morning, I'm Ebony Ablett. A long-awaited coronial inquest into the Hillcrest Primary School tragedy will begin today. Six students died and three were seriously injured when a wind gust lifted a jumping castle and other inflatable items into the air during an end-of-year celebration in December 2021. The inquest will probe into several areas, including whether there were deficiencies in education department practices, as well as what risk assessments were taken and an examination of weather monitoring. The jumping castle operator was found not guilty of criminal workplace health and safety breaches last year. The mother of one of the children, representatives from Tasmania Police and Ambulance Tasmania, and forensic pathologists are expected to give evidence this week, with further hearings scheduled later this year and in next year. The state government's roadmap for the next decade in northern Tasmania has been released, seeing a focus on creating jobs, strengthening industries, unlocking investment, and ensuring our region remains a destination people choose to live and work in, visit and invest into. It's the outcome of the economic summit that took place in July following the collapse of Liberty Bell Bay and the announcement of the closure of the Boggs Brewery that made its last batch of brews last week. The state government plans to work with regional partners to progress priority actions, unlock investment opportunities, and respond to emerging economic ones over the next 10 years. And a 28-year-old woman's fronted court charged with arson after a blaze at the Northwest Regional Hospital's mental health ward over the weekend. Nobody was injured during the blaze, with the unit's patients temporarily relocated across the Northwest, with some patients moved to the Launceston General Hospital as well. Health Minister Bridget Archer says an emergency management team has been activated to deliver additional statewide capacity for mental health needs.
1: We're waiting assessment and further assessment of the site over the coming days and weeks before we will be able to make further decisions about this site, but it is reasonable to say that it will be offline for some time.
14: Your Look of the Day's National News and your Sport Check are both coming up next.
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2: Hi, I'm Phoebe Humphrey. The Prime Minister will make his case today for Australia to be given a seat on the United Nations Security Council. Anthony Albanese is in New York to launch Australia's campaign for a two-year term. The PM is tipped to pitch Australia as a middle power country. The trial of former New South Wales police officer Beau Lamar Condon begins today. The 31-year-old is accused of shooting couple Jesse Baird and Luke Davies in Sydney in 2024. Lamar Condon has pleaded not guilty to domestic violence related murder and aggravated break and enter. The trial is expected to be months long. And it was a sellout crowd in Melbourne for last night's John Farnham tribute concert, which featured cameos from Chris Martin, Celine Dion, Tina Arena and Hugh Jackman.
15: You are one of the greatest I have ever seen on stage. Your sense of joy, your sense of play, your cheekiness and, of course, your voice.
2: It comes as 77-year-old Farnham now requires around-the-clock care with a continuous oxygen supply.
0: Meet Banjo's new buffalo chicken pie. Tender chicken, capsicum and onion in a creamy buffalo sauce wrapped in Banjo's iconic flaky pastry. Banjo's, baking things better. Chili, your sport now.
2: In sport, the Knights have set up a prelim final against the Panthers after upsetting the Warriors by 12 points to 10 in yesterday's semi-final at Eden Park. The Lions have confirmed they'll fight the one-match ban handed to Lachie Neale for striking Jack Ginnivan during Saturday's preliminary final win over Hawthorn. And the Aussie cricketers will now focus on Thursday's opening one-day clash with South Africa after sweeping their series against Zimbabwe overnight, the tourists winning the third and final match by just one wicket. That's the latest news and sport.
0: Chilli, real-time traffic.
16: In South Lonnie, the Howick and Wellington Street intersection is officially congested in all directions. The Midland Highway is slowing in both on approach to Howick as well. Plenty of traffic building throughout the CBD. Goderick Street starting to slow in both directions in Invermay. A Polished Man opens up, asks for help and shows up because when they do, everyone wins. 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End violence. 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I'm Cam. More traffic soon on Chilli, your home of the hottest hits.
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17: Hey, good morning. Taking a look in Launceston, a top of 15. It's going to be sunny with a slight chance of shower in the late morning and afternoon. Winds getting up to 25 kilometres per hour. Tomorrow, mostly sunny and 17 with a top of 19. Mostly sunny Wednesday, sitting at 7 degrees right now. With Scottsdale set to get up to 14. It's going to be sunny, slight chance of a shower about the higher ground and the late morning and afternoon. And a near zero chance of rain elsewhere. Tomorrow 15 and sunny and mostly sunny Wednesday and a top of 17. Sitting at 7 degrees right now with St Helens and the East Coast getting up to 16. It's going to be mostly sunny with a slight chance of a shower in the late morning. Tomorrow 17 and mostly sunny and mostly sunny 19 Wednesday sitting at 10 degrees right now. 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
0: In a world of chaos, two legendary heroes were sent to bring peace and order to the planet. But we couldn't afford them. So we're settling for the next best thing. Or what was available anyway. It's Nick and Marcus for breakfast on Chilli.
17: Hey, howdy, hey. Welcome on in. 6 minutes past seven. It is the 21st of September. Getting a bit Getting a bit nervous now. We are getting towards the end of September now, which means the Christmas decorations are starting to get sold in heavy bulk loads right now. And we're going to start to see the Christmas season roll around really quickly. Who saw that one coming? It's like we didn't even get a tap on the shoulder. It just surprised us. And now we just, I don't know, crapped our pants. It's just like came out of nowhere. Look, something that's pretty exciting is what we got coming up, which if you want your last chance to score some AFL listener party tickets, well, that's going to be on the way from about 8 o'clock. So be listening from then because you're listening out for the AFL, the siren sound. Moment that sounds, 633 1591. Also, we're launching something big today. It's been a long time coming, but it's about time it comes because it's on the way from about 7:30. But on the way next, I want to tell you about this new race car. Might get you into the racing industry. I think I'll definitely get it. Right now, though, Killing Heidi, Chili.

0: road works again? I sure hope so.
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0: Del Lefty, Boston, it's here on Chilli Brekky. Nick and Marcus, all thanks to Tamar Marine, supporting the fishing and boating industry here in Tassie since 1979. Now, do you have a laundry list of dating, like a dating laundry list, what you expect in a relationship, what you'd like, almost your dream boat guy? Well, there's one woman who's come out online with a fully stacked and very specific laundry list. We'll get onto that on the way next. But right now, I want to tell you about this new cart going around. And it's got to do with Toyota. Now, Toyota's racing arm has launched the GR cart in Japan. And basically what it is, it's an entry-level cart designed for ordinary families to get into motorsport without needing a trailer, that workshop, or heaps of special maintenance behind it. This cart, honestly, looks like Mario Kart. Look, you could slap on or you could paint a red M on the sides, and you've got a Mario Kart right there. Toyota lists this as 385,000 yen, which in Australian dollars is actually $3,475. Weighs 83 kilos and has a 215cc engine. If you know Mario Kart, you know that's pretty quick, and I can handle that sort of speed if anyone wants to get it for my birthday. Just putting that one out there. Now, the clever bit is that Toyota has attacked all the annoying ownership stuff, and it can fully assemble into a certain Toyota people movers. It can also be stored standing upright, and the pedals and steering wheel adjust to accommodate drivers 135 centimetres to 185. But that doesn't mean it can stop anyone taller or shorter than that. We've all had a trampoline that said, like, weight limit shouldn't exceed this much. How many adults have you gotten on a trampoline at once and it hasn't busted? I'm just saying, it can work out. Now, this is going to be absolutely insane. They pushed the idea for motorsport should be something families can participate in, like baseball or soccer, rather than an inaccessible rich person hobby. This sounds absolutely amazing, but I see a problem in the family. I just know everyone's going to want to turn at the cart, and it's going to be going up and down the road, and every kid from the block is going to want to try out the cart, and I'm going to say, no, it's my go-kart. You'll have to wait your turn when I'm dead, or something like that. I don't know how it'll go down. I'll have to get it for my birthday first.
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0: Cracker here on Chilli Breakfast. Good morning and welcome into a brand new week. It's good to have you along, 23 minutes past 7. Nick and Marcus, all thanks to Country Club Tasmania. And on the way, be listening out because it's your last few chances to score some tickets to our AFL Grand Final listener party. If you want those tickets, be listening from about 8 because that's when you might hear the siren. But I want to tell you about, before we jump into new sport weather, I saw this, people are blowing up online about this one woman by the name of Brooke LeBlanc. And she's posted on X, the platform X, basically asking who wants to co-found the rest of my life with me. She's come out to say that following a detailed list of requirements for a future partner. She has gone on X, and this is what she this is what she said, right? She said, X, work your magic. Like X is going to save her life. Dating life at that. This is a hell of a list as well, because I know most people have a dating laundry list. I know you've either had one, you've still got one, you have one, and it can still be an ongoing thing through the dating period. I mean, initially you look for someone who might make you laugh, who knows how to reverse park, who has their forklift license. But then, I mean, then it turns into, oh, they snore at like 3 a.m. or like, oh, they chew too loudly. And then those get marked off. Brooke's come out with non-negotiables. And she's said this is a non-negotiable. They've got to be 35 to 42 years old, healthy masculine, smart, funny, lighthearted. Seems like an all right list so far. Provider, protector mentally, post economic, still hardworking. I guess she's just made that up or something. Must be kind, generous, thoughtful. No kids yet. Decidedly wants kids, though. What a hell of a list already. She's going out on X with a list like this. And on the healing path, history of serious commitments, ex-therapist books and retreats. Can meet anywhere but will not date unless live in the same city. Fit and sober because you care about your health. And then strongly prefers no previous marriages or engagements and works in tech. You must work in tech and have not married anyone. I don't think she should be posting this to X. I honestly think we need to start a new dating platform, not called LinkedIn, but Linked Up, where it's just this whole upfront thing, like what Brooke's done, just got everything labelled out, what you need, what you're looking for, you link up, and then boom, you're dating. Like, I think that's it. And then maybe at the end of it, maybe it says something like, oh, you know, they weren't the right one, but he was a valued member of the relationship, and we wish him very, very the best in his future endeavours. I think Linked Up needs to be a thing. I don't know. Am I the only one?
1: Up and Adam from Lonnie in the Northeast. It's Nick and Marcus on Chilli. 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
4: Good morning, I'm Ebony Ablett. In your national news this half hour, no change to Australia's preferred Prime Minister. But first, in your local news, the TFS says it responded to 70 fires in the space of 24 hours at the weekend, with challenging conditions fuelling multiple bushfires across the state. A fire at Seven Mile Beach in the state's south and two blazes at Colebrook remain at advice level this morning, with crews working through the night to keep the respective bushfires under control. There is a small bushfire in our region at Beaumaris that is currently being patrolled, as well as a fuel reduction burn, and one at St Helens. Three smaller bushfire incidents at Oatlands are being patrolled as well. A smoke alert warning is current there. Previous storm alert and severe weather warnings for wind have been cancelled. We'll keep you updated should anything change, but you can check the latest warnings at any time via the TasAlert app and website. A 28-year-old woman has been charged with arson after a blaze tore through parts of the Northwest Regional Hospital on Saturday. Nobody was injured, but the fire has forced the temporary relocation of the mental health unit's 19 patients, including some to the LGH, adding pressure to available mental health beds in the state. Premier Jeremy Rockliffe says the damage caused is significant.
5: Clearly, the damage is very extensive. There will be assessments made as to repairs or demolition or what is the best step to take.
4: Meanwhile, nurses represented by the Health and Community Services Union will commence workplace bans today as negotiations continue for a new wage and condition offer. HACSU's Robbie Moore says there have been more than 50 hours of negotiations and no indication of when they'll be presented with a genuine offer. The first phase will see staff take all breaks on time, not attend meetings that aren't related to patients, and campaign materials will be in the workplace. Actions, the union says, will increase pressure on the government, not the patients. Patients nurses care for. Health Minister Bridget Archer says the government looks forward to reaching an agreement with nurses as they did with other state service employees. Your day's national news next.
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6: Hi, I'm Phoebe Humphrey. The New South Wales Blue Mountains community remains in shock this morning as a woman and two children are in a critical condition after a stabbing that killed a young child. A passerby made the discovery in a car yesterday afternoon. Superintendent John Nelson says officers had the confronting task of notifying the kid's father.
7: And obviously, you can imagine receiving that tragic news, that the person is at work just going about their business.
6: Support for Labor has slumped to near record lows, with today's news poll showing its primary vote has fallen 3% to 27. That's 3 points behind One Nation, but still 8 ahead of the Coalition. However, Anthony Albanese remains preferred PM ahead of Pauline Hanson and Angus Taylor. And the first survey of Australians with dementia has found early warning signs are sometimes being missed by medical professionals. The landmark report of patients and their carers has also revealed long wait times for diagnosis.

0: diagnoses and mixed experiences with support. Dementia is now the leading cause of death in Australia.
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0: In sport, the Knights' dream run in the NRL finals continues, downing the Warriors 12-10 at Eden Park. Newcastle is now bracing for Sunday's prelim clash with Premiership heavyweights Penrith. Coach Justin Holbrook is happy to head in as the underdog.
2: Each week you go further in, the opposition is going to get harder. And we knew that from last week to this week, same again next week. But again, I'm sitting here confident and can't wait for the game.
0: And the Lions will fight Lachie Neal's one-match ban for striking tomorrow ahead of Saturday's grand final against Fremantle. That's the latest news and sport.
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3: Traffic aplenty building throughout the CBD. Wellington Street continues to suffer in both directions through South Lonnie. Hobart Road suffering a similar fate now in both directions through Kings Meadows. And major arterials continue to look magnificent in and out of the CBD. 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I'm Cam. More traffic soon on Chilli, your home of the hottest hits.
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4: Hey, good morning. Taking a look in Launceston. It's going to get up to 15 today. Mostly sunny and a slight chance of a shower in the late morning and afternoon. Tomorrow, mostly sunny and 17 with a mostly sunny top of 19 degree day Wednesday. Sitting at 9 degrees right now with Scottsdale set to get up to 14. It's going to be sunny with a slight chance of a shower about the high ground late in the late morning and afternoon, near zero chance of rain elsewhere. 15 and mostly sunny tomorrow and mostly sunny 17 Wednesday. It's sitting at 7 degrees right now. With St Helens in the East Coast, top of 16, it's going to be mostly sunny with a slight chance of a shower in the late morning. Tomorrow, mostly sunny and 17 and mostly sunny 19 Wednesday. Sitting at 10 degrees right now. 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
4: Hey, good morning. Welcome on in if you just joined us. It is Nick and Marcus, with Marcus returning tomorrow. I scared the absolute willies out of him the other day when, you know, he tried to attempt to punch me and I said, don't you dare, in a deep voice. It's like a bulldog growl, and I haven't seen him since. I haven't seen him since that day, so we might see him tomorrow. Breakfast, all thanks to Tamar Marine, supporting the fishing and boating industry here in Tassie since 1979. Hey, on the way, we do have your AFL listener party tickets. They are here. They're with us right now, and it's your last chance. It's your last few chances to score those this week, because once they're gone, they're gone. And we're watching it on the big screen all together, gang. Also, big announcement on the way next, so stick around with us, because I think it'll concern a lot of people. And if you're not one of these people, you definitely know someone. Look to your left, look to your right, look in front and behind. It'll concern one of those people.

0: Superstar here on Chilli Breakfast. It's 19 minutes to 8 and we're bringing it back again this year. You can expect a top tradie time. 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If you're not familiar with it, if you're a tradie or apprentice, well, then this is your chance to be in the spotlight. And if you know of one who can be Chilli FM's top tradie and top apprentice of the North and Northeast, chillifm.com.au is where you can dob them in. 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Enter your nomination now. It opens today, like, it's on right now. You know, actually, I don't know if I can do this, but I do have access to the list of the top tradie nominees. So the first person to get their nomination list in, like dob someone in, if you dob someone in at chillifm.com.au who you think is a top tradie and top apprentice, I'll be giving them the biggest shout out on air. I want to hear the first one through. Blast them through. We want as many people as we can. We want to see as many top tradies. I think we've got the best tradies in the whole of the country, I reckon, even the whole world. So I don't doubt that every Tasmanian should be on this list. So if you know of someone who could be top tradie, top apprentice, get them in, chillifm.com.au. And don't forget, the first person who's in will get the biggest shout out of their life. Biggest plug ever.
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5: 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I can see my own breath. 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

0: Michelle Branch, New Radicals, The Game of Love here on Chilli Breakfast. It's 7 minutes to eight. And look, on the way, I want to tell you about something I saw over the weekend. You probably saw the videos go around of some people tampering with fly brains. And these flies have managed to do some pretty miraculous things. If you're not up to date with it, I'll tell you more about it on the way. But don't forget, at chillifm.com.au is where you can register as well, not only for Top Tradie at the moment, because we're on the hunt for the Top Tradie and Top Apprentice of 2026, but also we have the Summer Social Pass. This is where you can get 5 events all in one pass. Things like the Longford Cup on New Year's Day, Taz Oaks Ladies Day in the Good Friday Lawn Party, plus the Lonnie Cup featuring DJ Havana Brown. If you want to score that one for yourself, we're giving one of these passes away a week. Chillifm.com.au. It's win on the web with Tassie Turf Club. Get in that. And also, Top Tradie, register for that as well. Some big things are coming on the way.
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5: Good morning, I'm Ebony Applett. A coronial inquest into the Hillcrest Primary School tragedy will begin today, nearly 5 years after six children died and three others were seriously injured in the horrific incident. The hearings are expected to run for 4 days this week at Devonport's Parnapples Centre, with evidence to be given by the mother of one of the children who died, as well as representatives from Ambulance Tasmania, Tasmania Police and the Department of Health. To state politics, the opposition's calling for state government transparency over a new organisational structure for building Tasmania, expected to be released today. The changes to what was then the Department of State Growth was announced earlier this year. It's estimated around 250 jobs will go during the restructure. Josh Willey wanting to know how the job cuts will impact services Tasmanians rely on.
6: How many jobs have gone in building Tasmania? Will there be forced redundancies? And how is it going to impact service delivery like housing and roads and the things that Tasmanians care about?
5: The Premier says the restructure is happening in a purposeful and managed way. Meanwhile, the state government has released its 10-year plan to boost the northern economy after significant hits to the region this year. Released yesterday, the plan details developments already underway, including the building of a new Launceston Heart Centre, upgrades to the Bass Highway and key infrastructure sites such as York Park and the Silverdome, as well as plans to work and unlock the north's full potential, including making our patch a hub for investment and enterprise that's powered by renewable energy and a place where young Tasmanians can build a future. Taking a look at some local sports news now, where it's been a winning weekend for South Launceston in the NTFA. In the women's, South fought their way back after a strong start from Deloraine, taking the flag by 2 points. In the men's, South scored three unanswered goals to take the lead and the win by 9 points. And if you've been thinking about putting your hand up for council in next month's local government elections, now is your last chance. Nominations for councillors, deputy mayor and mayor close at midday today and will be announced at midday tomorrow. For more information on how to nominate and to nominate, you can visit the Tasmanian Electoral Commission's website. You'll look at the day's national news next.
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7: Hi, I'm Phoebe Humphrey. Labor denies it's time to rethink its policies despite another drop in the latest news poll. It shows support for the federal government has dropped to its lowest level in over a decade at just 27% of the primary vote.
8: Well, the polls are obviously not great, but we are not focused on the polling. What we're focused on is making a real difference in people's lives.
7: Social Services Minister Tanya Plibersek there on 7. One Nation leads the way with 30%. 10%, although Anthony Albanese remains the preferred PM. Meantime, Australia is pushing for a United Nations Security Council seat. The Prime Minister is in New York launching a campaign for a two-year seat. Aussies are being urged to prepare early for summer this year with new warnings. We could be heading for one of the hottest summers ever recorded. A high risk of thunderstorms and increasing temperatures are adding to a growing bushfire risk. It comes as a strong El Nino is approaching. And stars like Celine Dion and Hugh Jackman have paid tribute to John Farnham at a sold-out show in Melbourne.
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7: In sport, the Lions have confirmed they will appeal Lachie Neale's one-game ban for striking Jack Ginnivan in Saturday night's thrilling AFL prelim final win, the 33-year-old hoping his spotless record will help him overturn the suspension. Newcastle's fairytale NRL season continues with the Knights downing the Warriors in last night's semi-final, last year's Wooden Spooners winning 12-10 at Eden Park. And the Aussie cricketers have won the third and final one-day clash against Zimbabwe by just one wicket. That's the latest news and sport.
4: Chilli, real-time traffic.
10: Roadworks have fired up in Carrick and that's caused Illawarra Road to be pretty slow in both directions just southeast of the Bass Highway. Plenty of traffic throughout the CBD. Goderich Street really slowing in both directions in Invermay. 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I'm Cam. More traffic soon on Chilli, your home of the hottest hits.
4: 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Chilli's three-day forecast.
11: Number 15, it's going to be mostly sunny in Launceston today with a slight chance of a shower in the late morning and afternoon. Tomorrow, 17 and mostly sunny with a mostly sunny Wednesday ahead. Top of 19. It's currently sitting at 10 degrees right now where Scottsdale is set to get up to 14 today. It's going to be sunny with a slight chance of a shower about the higher ground in late morning and afternoon and near zero chance of rain elsewhere. Sunny and 15 tomorrow, mostly sunny 17 Wednesday. It's sitting at 8 degrees right now, with St Helens in the East Coast set to get up to 16. It's going to be mostly sunny with a slight chance of a shower in the late morning. Tomorrow, mostly sunny 17 and 19, mostly sunny Wednesday, sitting at 11 degrees right now. 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
4: In a world of chaos, two legendary heroes were sent to bring peace and order to the planet.
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11: Yep.
4: Or what was available anyway. It's Nick and Marcus for breakfast on Chilli.
11: Good morning. Welcome on in. 4 minutes past eight. It is Nick and Marcus with you for Chilli breakfast for another day. All thanks to Country Club Tasmania. Now, before the break, you heard of the big announcement that we're bringing back Top Tradie this year. We want to find Tassie's Top Tradie and Top Apprentice for 2026. And straight away, people are hot on it because we've gotten so many, what would you say, applications for it already, so many submissions. And I said the first person who managed to slip through and get theirs in gets a shout out on air. So we're kicking it off. Cooper's dobbed in Jake Gillette. He's a cabinet maker from The Kitchen Boss. He's going for Top Tradie. Well done, brother. You are now on the list to be 2026's Top Tradie. If you know Jake, is he a good worker? Let's find out all together. Now, on the way, I want to tell you about this fly that could dominate the world anytime soon. We got to keep an eye on the fly. And also, not only that, but it's your AFL Grand Final listener party. Chance to get along to that. So listen out for the siren.

0: Sonny Federa, think about us here on Chilli Breakfast. Good morning and welcome into your Monday if you've just joined us. Now, don't forget, on the way, be listening out for the AFL footy siren. 633-1590. The next time you hear that, it is going to be to our grand final listener party. It's on this Saturday. That's when the grand final is. If you want to get along to that, well, then listen out for that sound. It's thanks to Country Club Tasmania, Launceston GWM, Bogue St. George and Balls and Bumpers. But right now, I want to tell you about this fly I saw over the weekend. I know that sounds boring as all hell, but it's not actually a fly as such, but scientists have now mapped the nervous system of a male fruit fly in extraordinary detail. Like, this thing is absolutely nuts. There's videos popping up online. Apparently, they've got more than 166,000 neurons and made the data available for people to experiment with. And that's what people have done. They've gone online and they've played around with this fly. One developer built ChessFly. Now, it's a chess-playing neural network whose architecture is mapped around a fruit fly brain. So, this fruit fly is pretty well trained to play chess from now on. And he's reportedly have checkmated Claude Opus 5 in 11 moves, which is absolutely nuts. Fruit flies can actually win at chess. And the developer says it trained on 4.4 million chess opponents and matches. Stockfish's preferred move about 30% of the time. Now, other developers have used the fruit fly brain simulations into stock and crypto experiments. They've used this fly to play blackjack games and robots. There's a thing called Stonkfly. For example, it converts market charts into sensory input and simulated fly nervous system and can output buy, sell, hold decisions. I can't believe this is the power we get given, and straight away we put flies to work by taking them to the CAS or put them in stocks or just, I don't know, like straight away we just get them doing brain surgery all of a sudden and flies can do it. Look, I'm a bit worried. Nostradamus always said, there are those articles you see all the time of Nostradamus saying, you know, AI's on the way, be worried about it. Baba Vanga, another person who was blind and just predicted everything, said, watch out for AI. I don't think it's AI we should be worried about. It's actually a fly. It's pretty good. I didn't mind that one either.
1: 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One weekly prize, your entire summer sorted. Head over to chillifm.com.au to win on the web. 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

0: Pink featuring Nate Roos. It's Just Give Me a Reason here on Chilli Breakfast, where we have your AFL Grand Final listener party tickets, and they are your last few chances this week to score them. So we got to launch it.
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0: Now, it is all thanks to Country Club Tasmania, Launceston, GWM, Boke St George and Balls and Bumpers for you to get along to our Grand Final listener party. We're watching it up on the big screen. A few savvies, maybe a few brewskis might be involved in the whole event as well. Now, at 633-15901, we played the siren just before Bruno Mars. We've got a caller on the line with us right now. His name is Simon. Simon, good morning. How you doing, brother?
2: I'm good, mate. How are you?
0: Yeah, doing very good now. Did you watch the prelim over the weekend?
2: I got bits and pieces of them, yeah.
0: Who do you go for?
2: Yesterday.
0: You go for the Bombers. So you've got an unbiased opinion when it comes to the incident of holding the ball. What do you think happened at the end there?
2: First, I thought the umpires were just going whistle crazy, but on review of it there, I said it was a really good tackle in the end.
0: Yeah.
2: His arm and the free kick was there any other day.
0: He dropped the ball on his boot. He could have done that like 10 seconds before that.
2: Could have done, yeah.
0: And that's what I like about the Bombers' unbiased views, that we can see things from the eyes of another team. Like, we, as a Saints supporter, I know what it's like to lose, so I can see things from every view. So it's good we can relate on that side. So, Simon, Grand Final, is it what you expected?
2: Yeah, I predicted this before final started. I said Freo and Brisbane would be there in the end. Didn't look good in the first week of finals, but they got there in the end.
0: Now, I know you predicted it. Are you happy about it?
2: Oh, of course not. I'd rather my team be there, but they're a long way from it. we just have to roll with the punches, I guess.
0: Yeah. Oh, one day it'll be Saints and Bombers Grand Final, and they'll be the only two teams in the league. It'll have to just be that case, I think.
2: Probably another 20 years for my team, but anyway, that's okay.
0: Oh, sorry, I might be dead by then.
2: We all might be.
0: Simon, you're getting along to our Grand Final listener party at Country Club. Do you have a few mates you can rally around to join us?
2: Yeah, I think I'll probably ask my two young fellas.
0: Yeah.
2: Their partners might have come.
0: Sounds very good, Si. We'll see you there on the day. Hold on the line. We'll get you these tickets to join us on the weekend.
2: No worries. Thank you.
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12: Good morning, I'm Ebony Outlet. A 28-year-old woman has been charged with arson after a fire damaged the Northwest Regional Hospital's mental health ward over the weekend. Nobody was injured during the blaze, with the unit's patients temporarily relocated across the Northwest as well as to the Launceston General Hospital. Health Minister Bridget Archer says an emergency management team's been activated to deliver additional statewide capacity for mental health needs.
13: We're awaiting assessment and further assessment of the site over the coming days and weeks before we will be able to make further decisions about this site, but it is reasonable to say that it will be offline for some time.
12: The neighbouring paediatric ward was also evacuated but is now fully operational. Meantime, the Health Department is seeing a late seasonal increase in influenza cases as well as acute respiratory infections in all regions of the state and in all age groups. They're encouraging us to ensure we're up to date with our vaccinations, so we stay home if we're unwell, and we make sure we are regularly

0: to making different findings. And there are more roadworks coming for the Midland Highway motorists. Work commencing this week on safety upgrades at the Lake Leek Road and Midland Highway intersection in Campbelltown. A dedicated right turn lane will be created to allow through traffic on the Midland Highway to continue without having to stop for turning vehicles, which the state government says will lower the risk of collisions. Works will take place between 7am and 6pm Monday to Friday and is expected to be completed by the end of the year if the weather allows. Further improvements on the Midland between Campbelltown and Kanara are expected to start later this year. You'll look at the day's national news and your sport check are both coming up next.
1: 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Now.
2: Hi, I'm Phoebe Humphrey. The Coalition is backing the government's push for Australia to take a temporary seat on the United Nations Security Council. The PM is using this week's UN General Assembly to push our case for one of the non-permanent spots. Deputy Liberal Leader Jane Hume has told News 24 they're all for it, but Labor needs to be transparent.
3: Let's face it, this government doesn't have a terrific record on how it uses taxpayer dollars. Certainly, we know that Chris Bowen's failed bid for the COP has cost Australians an awful lot of money.
2: The trial of alleged double murderer Beaulamar Condon begins today in Sydney. The former police officer is accused of killing his former partner and TV presenter Jesse Baird and his partner Luke Davies in 2024. And we're having fewer kids and living longer. That's according to the latest intergenerational report out today, which says the average life expectancy for women by 2065 will be 89 and 86 for men. It also warns our population growth is slowing due to a decline in the fertility rate.
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2: In sport, the Knights have stunned the Warriors 12-10 in New Zealand. Newcastle now has the Panthers in its sights ahead of Sunday's NRL prelim. Skipper Kalyn Ponga says they've built a fearless mindset.
4: So many times we've had injuries, you know, had to overcome adversity and challenges, and as a playing group we've handled that pretty well, and no doubt same with next week.
2: And it's AFL's Night of Knights tonight with the Brownlow getting underway in Melbourne. Collingwood's Nick Dacos the favourite to take home the league's best and fairest. That's the latest news and sport.
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5: Roadworks have fired up in Carrick and they're causing Illawarra Road to be pretty slow northbound, but southbound traffic seems to be moving through relatively okay. Unlike in the Lonnie CBD, it's very busy out there indeed. Eltham Road having an absolute shocker in both directions through Newstead. 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I'm Cam. More traffic soon on Chilli, your home of the hottest hits.
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6: Top of 15, it's going to be mostly sunny in Launceston today. Expect a slight chance of a shower in the late morning and afternoon. Tomorrow, mostly sunny in 17 with a mostly sunny top of 19. Wednesday, sitting at 10 degrees right now with Scottsdale, set to go to up to 14 today. It's going to be sunny with a slight chance of a shower about the higher ground in the late morning and afternoon. Near zero chance of rain elsewhere. It's going to be sunny in 15 tomorrow, mostly sunny 17 Wednesday. Currently sitting at 9 degrees right now. Reaching a top of 16 tomorrow, mostly sunny. Slight chance of a shower in the late morning. Tomorrow, mostly sunny in 17. Also, Wednesday, mostly sunny 19. Sitting at 12 degrees right this second.
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6: Hi, welcome on in. Nick and Marcus. Marcus is away today. He returns tomorrow. It is just Nick in with you. Now, on the way, we're going to have a chat to Trish from St. Luke's Launceston. They're helping make Tasmania the healthiest island on the planet, and we're on a hot track to it. Now, Trish is going to tell us how we can be just that little bit more healthier on the way. And if you want to win some awesome prizes each week to St. Luke's, it's at chillyfm.com.au. The chat on the way.

next, but don't forget about the Sparky single, all thanks to Launceston Floor World. Two songs head-to-head, I pick a song, and I picked a people... I picked one of the people to choose a song as well. It's from our Spicy Single Sailor Hat, where you can also register what song you want on our DMs, Instagram and Facebook. Who I'm going up against today is called Shani. Shani has selected The Offspring, The Kids Aren't Alright.

0: Now, with my pick today up against Shani, I've picked Fancy.
1: I'm so fancy. You already know I'm in the fast lane. From LA to Tokyo.
0: And just looking at the spicy single results at the moment, I know what you are doing right now, and it's quite hilarious. It may seem like I'm losing right this second, but I know that you're putting me up to have the biggest comeback in spicy single history. So let's get voting. Spicy single Instagram story. Go vote right now. The biggest comeback in spicy single history is about to happen. Miles Smith, Noel Horan, Drive Safe. You're on Chilli. 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

0: Marcus is away today, returns tomorrow, but to fill his spot in today, we've got Trish from St. Luke's Wellness Hub in Launceston, 93 Simmetier Street, and she's with us to talk all about St. Luke's. Welcome on in, Trish. How are you doing?
1: Hi, good morning.
0: Now, Trish, how's the St. Luke's front looking at the moment?
1: Everything's looking good on the St. Luke's front. We have so many events happening this week, as we do every week of the year, actually. It's a bit like running a festival, you know, 52 weeks of the year here at St. Luke's.
0: Yeah, so you've got, you do have your usual movement classes which people can register for. Can you tell us more about these and what's involved?
1: Yeah, absolutely. Look, most of our classes are 45 minutes long. They're inclusive, they're accessible, and they range between free and $10. And so, look, this week alone, we've got three yoga classes, two mat Pilates classes, two stretch and strengthen classes. We have a Qigong every Tuesday morning, which is a free class. And Qigong is a bit like Tai Chi, if you haven't heard of that before, with a really fantastic facilitator that we have here in Launceston. And look, we really work with these amazing instructors that we have here in Launceston in these different movement modalities. And it's building a real community. You know, after class, people grab a coffee from the cafe here. Mm. Sometimes they might have a grandparent looking after the kids at the playground. And there's that real sense of it becoming a real meeting place for people.
0: And you've also got sound immersion. Can you tell me about this one? I thought radio was a form of sound immersion.
1: Absolutely. we work with a local musician called Alex, and he uses crystal singing bowls, Celtic harp, tongue drum, chimes, and lots of other kind of really natural instruments to create a soundscape that is designed to put you into a really deep state of relaxation.
0: No way.
1: So it's not often that we stop, you know, and this is a 90-minute experience.
0: Wow.
1: So it really encourages people to, you know, grab a blanket and a pillow, lie down, listen to the sounds, and allow yourself to get that deep rest. And we know that this is really important for our mental health.
0: Yep.
1: It sounds easy to do, but of course it's not, you know, especially in our busy lives. Actually stopping and simply listening can be quite difficult. So, you know, Alex is fantastic at creating this kind of container for people to really relax into. And that one's on Wednesday evening. And again, you can book it via our website.
0: That's great, because I know even Jerry Seinfeld has gone on record to say sleep isn't really rest. Like, you're resting your body, obviously, but if you step away from your bed after you've slept, it looks like a war zone, and that's why he implores people to, you know, meditate, because you're actually spending that time consciously relaxing.
1: Yeah, look, it's very true. At the end of a yoga class, you know, I can lie on a hard floor and be so comfortable, and then that night get in my, you know, expensive mattress and be tossing and turning. So, you know, it often is about that, getting that nervous system in the right state to rest.
0: Oh, perfect.
1: And you're right. Some really structured rest, I think, can, you know, really equal quite a bit of sleep.
0: And we don't really realise it till we actually do it and we really go, oh, my gosh, like, that was way better than sleep in the weirdest way.
1: Now, yeah, it's so true.
0: You also have registrations up at the moment for Transplant Games. Can you tell me more about this? I haven't heard anything about this.
1: Yeah, look, it's really exciting. It's the first time the Australian Transplant Games are being held in Tasmania, here in Launceston. And it's going to be a whole week of multi-sports competitions, a community fun run, you know, really celebrating the success of transplant operations and the lives that have been saved. So here at St. Luke's on Saturday, we're going to be opening up the space so that they can distribute their registration packs to almost 1,000 people for that event.
0: Wow, that's going to be amazing. All that you can find at stlukes.com.au. Trish, thank you very much for updating us, and we'll catch up next week.
1: Thanks so much, Nick. I look forward to it.
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0: 6 minutes to nine. It's been Nick hanging out with you for your breakfast for your Monday morning. I've got to get out of here right now. Marcus will be returning tomorrow. 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
5: You gotta fight!
0: Yeah, that time where we wrap up with the Spicy Single, all thanks to Launceston Floor World. Two songs are up at the Instagram story right now. You go vote and most voted song gets played right now at the end of the show every day. Now, I was up against Shani today, and Shani had picked The Offspring's The Kids Aren't Alright. Which is a solid choice, and it goes into our Spicy Single Sailor hat right behind me. So many people have requested a song, so it goes in that hat, and I managed to pick that one out today. Going up against Shani with Fancy, Iggy Azalea, Charlie XCX.
6: I'm so fancy, you already know, I'm in the fast lane, from LA to Tokyo.
0: Quickly get your votes in right now because we're calling for the biggest comeback in Spicy Single history. I'm going to refresh one more time. I can't lose again. Please don't let me lose again. I just don't want to. Oh my god. Is it enough though? Was that reaction enough for me to finally win a Spicy Single against the people? Let's find out. Let's find out, shall we? No. I'm still a loser. Damn it. Hey, have a great Monday. I'll catch you tomorrow. 6 o'clock, chilli breakfast. 2:20 in a row on the way after Offspring. A little bit sad now. The kids aren't alright.

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11: Good morning, I'm Ebony Applett. The Premier says the newly released Northern Economic Plan is a comprehensive way forward for our region. It's the culmination of work done with key local stakeholders after downward confidence in the north recently, attributed to the collapse of Liberty Bell Bay, the pending closure of Boggs Brewery and the departure of Hawthorn from the state at the end of the next AFL season. Jeremy Rockliffe telling us his government understands the feelings going through the community.
12: We need to firstly say that North is and has got enormous opportunity in terms of its economic diversity, its opportunity for growth and job creation. There are so many enterprises and sectors that are doing well in the north, from advanced manufacturing to tourism to agriculture. Our visitor economy, as I say, is going extremely well, but we need to take that to the next level.
11: A long-awaited coronial inquest into the Hillcrest Primary School tragedy commences hearings later this morning. Six students died and three were seriously injured when a wind gust lifted a jumping castle and other inflatable items into the air during an end-of-year celebration in December 2021. The jumping castle operator was found not guilty of criminal workplace health and safety breaches last year. The mother of one of the children, representatives from Tasmania Police and Ambulance Tasmania, as well as forensic pathologists, are expected to give evidence this week, with further hearings later this year and into next year. Those of us heading down the Midland Highway to Campbelltown and beyond are being advised there may be additional delays from today, with works getting underway for a new right-hand turning lane at the Lake Leake Road intersection. Drivers being told to add an extra 15 minutes to their travel times, with works to take place between 7am and 5pm Monday to Friday, expected to be completed by the end of the year, weather permitting. And taking a look at some local sports news now, where it's been a winning weekend for South Launceston in the NTFA's Premier League. In the men's, South scored 3 unanswered goals to take the lead and the win by 9 points. And in the women's, South fought their way back after a strong start from their opponents Deloraine, taking the flag by 2 points. You'll look at the day's national news and your sport check coming up next.
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5: Hi, I'm Phoebe Humphrey. Angus Taylor has dismissed speculation the Liberal Party could have another leadership spill, with the latest news poll showing they're well behind Labor and One Nation in support. The coalition sits at just 19% of the primary vote, behind Labor on 27 and One Nation on 30. The opposition leader telling Nine they're not worried too much about the numbers.
13: Well, you're seeing improvement in the support for me as leader, and you're seeing improvement in many polls for the coalition. I'm not going to get into focusing and commenting on an individual.
5: Police have provided an update on yesterday's stabbing in the New South Wales Blue Mountains that's claimed a child's life and left two other children in a critical condition. A woman in her 40s is also fighting for life. Deputy New South Wales Commissioner Peter McKenna has told Nine they're treating it as an alleged act of domestic violence.
14: The mother is the suspect in this matter for domestic-related homicide.
5: And a new report has found 1 in 5 Aussie kids are living with chronic pain. 76% of those affected are missing school because of it.
0: Kickstart spring with all the outdoor gear you need at Toolkit Depot Launceston. 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
5: In sport, a nervous wait for Lachie Neal as the Lions and Dockers begin their grand final preparations. Brisbane says it will appeal the one-match ban given for striking during the win over the Hawks, while the Brownlow gets underway tonight with Collingwood's Nick Dacos the favourite. And a controversial finish to last night's NRL semi-final between Newcastle and New Zealand. The Knights winning 12-10 in front of a sellout crowd at Eden Park, but the Warriors were denied a chance to send the sudden death clash into extra time. That's the latest news and sport.
0: You said just one more song, so we gave you 19 extra. It's 20 songs in a row on Chile.